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No, I rode a freight train north to Detroit City. And after all these years, I find that I've just been wasting my time. So I just think I'll take my foolish pride and put it on a southbound freight and ride. And go on back to the loved ones, the ones I left waiting so far behind.

few clouds overnight, a low of 8. For tomorrow, a mix of sun and cloud, along with the chance for showers at some point in the afternoon for tomorrow, and again, the risk of thunderstorm activity. It'll be windy at times with a high of 22. UV index again, high at 7. Overnight cloudy, slight chance of rain, a low of 11. For Wednesday midweek, it'll be cloudy with a 40% chance of showers, 21 for the high, a low of 12. Thursday, more of the same, showers and 21, a low with a slight chance for showers of 15. For Friday, cloudy, with again a slight chance for rain, a high of 22, a low of 12. Things clear for the weekend, a mix of sun and cloud on Saturday with a high of 22, a low of 11. And Sunday, sun-cloud mix with a high once again of 22. That's a bit below our seasonal average of 24 daytime for this time of year. But the real news is the fact that the temperatures are cooler than normal. A nice break from the heat and the humidity for the next several days.

0: And now, Time Machine.
1: Two London policemen were hurt last night during a scene outside a cinema near the Elephant and Castle where the film Rock Around the Clock is being shown.
2: One of them singing a rock and roll song, they blocked the footpath, forced other pedestrians into the roadway and climbed over parked vehicles. The magistrate, who described the incident as organized hooliganism, said it was a pity that the youths had to be brought to court. He said, it would be very much better if the police were allowed to deal with you in a way which would give you something to rock and roll about.
1: The Watch Committee at Blackburn has prohibited the showing next week of the film Rock Around the Clock. The chairman said the committee...
2: The showing of the film has now been prohibited in 15 places, and the rank organization has banned Sunday showings at all its cinemas.
3: The liner Queen Elizabeth glided in sedately enough. It was Southampton that was rock and rolling for the arrival of Bill Haley and his Comets. Here on a tour of Britain, Bill left for London, and soon that boat train was rocking over the rails in hep time. At Waterloo, the king of rock and roll was welcomed by, well, just dig those happy cats and not a square in sight. Yes, the visit of Bill Haley began in grand style. The forthcoming tour will be crazy man crazy. So you cats, keep your enthusiasm in bounds and don't let the squares knock the rock.
4: Time Machine.

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1: Hi, Spot. Look what Eddie has for you.
2: Eddie, please be quiet. Your father's in the dungeon with Grandpa. He's studying for his driving test. What are you doing with that can opener?
1: I was going to feed Spot like they do Lassie on television.
2: That's not necessary, dear. That's a good boy. That'll keep your coat shining.
3: And now, the fantastic Kawatha Time Machine presents... This Day in Music and Entertainment History!
4: And for the 15th of June, here's the almanac, and Muff Winwood is 83 today. Muff Winwood is the older brother of Steve Winwood, and both were in Spencer Davis Group. 1941, the late Harry Nilsson was born. Helen Hunt is 63, Courtney Cox 62, and Neil Patrick Harris is 53. On film, 1960, The Apartment, directed by Billy Wilder and starring Jack Lemmon and Shirley MacLaine, premieres in New York. Won the Best Picture Oscar, Best Director, and Best Screenplay the following year. 1967, The Dirty Dozen, starring Lee Marvin, Ernest Borgnine, and Charles Bronson, is released. In music, 2010, Elton John in the news when a case against a man accused of threatening his life was withdrawn just hours before his trial was due to begin. When you're famous, this stuff happens to you. 2002, The Beatles in the news when a rare autographed copy of the Beatles album Sgt. Pepper's Lonely Hearts Club Band sold at auction for $57,800, more than five times the estimated price. 1996, Ella Fitzgerald died in Beverly Hills in her 80th year. Already blinded by the effects of diabetes, Fitzgerald had both her legs amputated in 1993. Horrific circumstances all. She was a winner of 13 Grammys. The 1956 Ella Fitzgerald Sings the Cole Porter Songbook was the first of eight songbook sets. And she appeared in that infamous TV commercial for Memorex, where she sang a note that shattered a glass while being recorded on a Memorex cassette tape. 1985, Dire Straits enjoyed a 9-week run at number one of the album chart with Brothers in Arms. The album is the seventh best-selling album in chart history and won two Grammys. 1981, Duran Duran released their debut studio album, reached number three on the chart. 1974, ABBA's second album, Waterloo, entered the album chart for the first time, peaking at number 28. The album's title track won the 1974 Eurovision Song Contest for ABBA. In 1973, Motown released Let's Get It On by Marvin Gaye, became his most successful single with the help of the song's rather explicit content. It is Motown Monday, so let's play this today.

0: The Kawatha Time Machine remembers.
1: 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Look at this list. Acupuncture, adolescence, adoption, advice to the lovelorn. Everything is computerized these days. Aircraft insurance, airport delays, airline guide. You can use your Atari computer to check airline schedules, make reservations, make sure you're getting the lowest fares, even pay for your tickets. I'm not even halfway through the A's yet. Alabama sports and news, Alaska sports news.

Back in the 60s, they took flight as the Jefferson Airplane. In the 70s, they moved up a notch to Jefferson Starship, and then the Starship after that. But back in 1975, Marty Balin. The late Marty Balin, whose voice soared with this Miracles on the Time Machine.

few clouds overnight, a low of 8. For tomorrow, a mix of sun and cloud, along with the chance for showers at some point in the afternoon for tomorrow, and again, the risk of thunderstorm activity. It'll be windy at times with a high of 22. UV index again, high at 7. Overnight cloudy, slight chance of rain, a low of 11. For Wednesday midweek, it'll be cloudy with a 40% chance of showers, 21 for the high, a low of 12. Thursday, more of the same, showers and 21, a low with a slight chance for showers of 15. For Friday, cloudy, with again a slight chance for rain, a high of 22, a low of 12. Things clear for the weekend, a mix of sun and cloud on Saturday with a high of 22, a low of 11. And Sunday, sun-cloud mix with a high once again of 22. That's a bit below our seasonal average of 24 daytime for this time of year. But the real news is the fact that the temperatures are cooler than normal. A nice break from the heat and the humidity for the next several days.

0: And now, Time Machine.
1: Pierre Trudeau has been accused of a casual, disgraceful attitude in the House of Commons. Yesterday, the Prime Minister raised the hackles of opposition leaders when he appeared to be reading a book during questioning. The Prime Minister's Parliamentary Secretary, Barnett Danson, says the government will introduce legislation on capital punishment before December 31st. That's when a 5-year trial period, during which capital punishment is permitted only in cases where an on-duty police officer or prison guard has been murdered, expires. Mr. Danson told the Commons yesterday the new legislation will be brought in well before the December deadline. He gave no indication of whether the government would continue the current system.
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0: In our comedy classic spotlight today, the Royal Canadian Air Farce, a series that began on radio on the CBC and then moved on to television for years and made stars of everyone who was on that show, the Air Farce.
1: Hello, nurse. I'd like to see Dr. Redmond.
2: Dr. Redmond is dead.
1: He's dead?
2: Well, not actually dead. He's moved to Mississauga. Can I help you?
1: Well, I suppose you could, but I'd prefer to see the doctor, thanks.
2: I am the doctor.
1: No, I mean the real doctor.
2: I am the real doctor. Are you a real man?
1: Hey, listen, I didn't mean to insult you. You know, I just have to see the doctor about a personal matter. It's personal, you know, very personal as in personal, you know.
2: Well, what's the matter? You got intimate itch or something?
1: Look, is there somebody else I can see?
2: Sir, I am a fully qualified medical doctor. I deal with people every day. I am a professional.
1: Oh, okay.
3: Oh, goody. I get to see you naked.
1: No. Forget it.
2: Oh, look, I was only kidding. Where's your sense of humor? Look, take off your clothes and I'll examine
1: you. No, that's not...
2: Now, look, there is no way I can help you if you will not cooperate. Now, here is a hospital gown. You go behind the dressing screen, get into it, and then we can talk.
1: Okay, you're the doctor.

0: okay, I got my jacket off.
1: 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I am a doctor.
0: Listen, I've got the gown on, but it doesn't fit very well. Do you have one that doesn't gape in the front?
1: You've got it on backwards.
0: Oh. Okay, that's better. I'm ready.
1: Then come out.
2: Well, here I am.
1: Oh, my God.
2: What? What's wrong? What's wrong?
1: I forgot to feed my goldfish this morning.
2: Doctor, you don't seem to be concentrating.
1: Well, what do you expect? You've got all your clothes off.
2: I know. Look, Doc, I'm feeling rather embarrassed.
1: Well, I can see that. Would you like a longer gown?
2: No, but... Maybe you could turn the heat up? All I want is to see Dr. Redmond. Not some strange woman who wants to do Lord knows what with a stethoscope. This is really embarrassing.
1: Look, I am a doctor. Why should you be embarrassed with me and not Dr. Redmond?
2: Because it's not your income tax. I came here to audit.

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I guess that's a boogie, the life we love to live. 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And remember, the third one is the rhythm, and it's still strange. Man, that's just a preview of the things you're gonna get. Yeah.

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You see, she looked in my hand and told me that my baby would always be true. And yet, in my heart I knew, dear, that somebody else was kissing you.

If there were sweethearts in the park, he'd pass a lamp and leave it dark, remembering the days that used to be. For he recalls when dreams were new,

0: The Kawatha time machine remembers.
1: This is Reyes. What are you yelling about? Like you said, you broke the law by making an illegal U-turn, and I hereby, as a citizen of the town of Mayberry in the United States of America, arrest you.
2: Hooray!
1: Now, just a minute. What are you talking about? You made a U-turn, and as a law-abiding citizen, it's my duty to call you on it. You're supposed to be setting an example for the rest of us.
3: Sure, that's right.
4: Gomer, just a minute. This little black and white baby here is a real emergency vehicle. Now, why don't you just stop trying to get even?
1: But you weren't on no emergency call.
2: Gosh, you weren't on no emergency call.
1: You made a mistake, Deputy. Now write yourself out a ticket.
5: That's right.
4: You've got to be kidding.
1: You hear that, folks? There are two sets of laws. One for the police and one for the ordinary citizen.
2: What's going on here?
1: Well, that's an insult in the face of the public. There ought to be a number law that covers that.
6: You can't be insulting people in public like that. You're supposed to set an example.
1: That's what I say.
6: What happened?
4: Oh, Nutsy here come running after me screaming, "Citizens arrest! Citizens arrest!"
1: He made an illegal U-turn whilst he wasn't on no emergency.
2: Right?
4: Oh, he's just sore. He's just sore because I gave him a ticket for the same thing.
6: U-turn?
4: Well, yeah, but the thing is,
6: hold it down. Hold it down.
7: Barney, this thing's getting blowed up way out of proportion. I think you better write yourself a ticket, and then we'll go in the courthouse and settle it in private.
8: You're kidding.
7: I'm just trying to save us both a lot of embarrassment.
8: You're kidding.
9: Well, you're going to make him write himself a ticket, or ain't you?
7: Barney, the more you fuss about it, the bigger it's getting.
1: And he make him give himself a ticket.
7: Stay out of this, Gomer.
1: I made the arrest.
8: I'll get you through this, Gomer.
7: Barney, write out the ticket.
8: You're kidding.
7: Barney, please write out the ticket. Folks, expect it now.
8: Okay. I'll write it out. You're darn right, I'll write it out. I'll write it out, all right. You make a fool out of me because some boob.
1: Boob? He's calling me names again, Andy. He said he wants to.
7: Gomer, please stay out of this. Write out the ticket, Barney. Write out the ticket.
10: Ride the time machine at your Kawartha.
11: You gave him the job.
12: He seems to know what he's doing.
11: I think he's a nut.
12: Van Gogh was a nut. He did pretty good work.
11: Rob, he didn't say anything about how much the job will cost.
12: Well, honey, how much is he going to charge us for one room?
11: That's exactly the question you should have asked him.
12: He doesn't look like the kind of a guy who's going to take advantage of it.
11: Bob, I think we ought to get an estimate.
12: You want me to ask him how much he's going to charge?
11: No, I think I'd better do it. You're a pushover for a good sales pitch.
12: I suppose you think you can do it better?
11: I know I can.
13: You want the price now?
11: Well, at least an estimate.
13: Yoda, I want you to have a little trust in me because Vito Giotto never cheated anyone before. And I don't think I'm going to start to cheat now. The one so lovely, so beautiful, so charming as you. You want me to start tomorrow morning?
11: Yes, that will be fun.

That's right, time for a lost and found forgotten fave as we mine the archives for forgotten favorites and classics. Back to the 80s today, and a song that's almost four decades old from Carly Simon. We know her for Anticipation and You're So Vain, among others. Haven't Got Time for the Pain. And this one from 1987, Coming Around Again. Title track from her CD of the same name from 1987, Carly Simon, today's Lost and Found, Forgotten Fave.

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2: It's 11 o'clock. And now the news. Here's Tom Charrington.
3: Good news for a change on the labor scene. Hamilton's striking bus drivers have a tentative agreement which they'll ratify or reject on Saturday. If the 223 striking bus drivers and maintenance men accept the agreement, some of the buses could be rolling on Hamilton streets as early as Monday. The tentative agreement was reached in the early hours of this morning, following 17 hours of nonstop negotiation in Toronto. Less promising news, though, in the dispute involving 229 highway drivers and maintenance men at Canada Coach, which is an HSR subsidiary. That company says it can't match the agreement which the city drivers have obtained because Canada Coach is losing too much money and it's up for sale anyway. Talks are continuing, but there is a good chance of a strike in that dispute. At Hamilton City Hall, inside and outside workers have signed a new deal with the city. That contract, according to Controller Jim Campbell, is a good one for both sides.
4: Well, the three unions, the inside workers, and then, of course, the workers in the streets and sanitation, and the street workers, Local 5, and the local that looks after the sewage treatment plant.
5: Controller, I understand there have been some problems in the initial stages of signing this contract.
4: Well, there hasn't really been any great problems. We've been negotiating, and we've negotiated some things down, and they've negotiated some things up. And now that it has been signed, both sides are very happy about the thing. It's a good agreement for the city. It's a good agreement for the employees.
3: On the construction side of labor news, the Ontario Erectors Association has told its 163 member contractors to lock out iron workers following the breakdown of contract talks in the city of Toronto. In Hamilton, the lockout will probably have an effect because it was preceded by a walkout. Iron workers last week went on strike against the contractors doing work on such sites as the Lloyd D. Jackson Square, the Theatre Auditorium, and projects at the large steel plants. And finally, on the labor scene, good news for you air travelers. The International Association of Machinists and Aerospace Workers has signed a tentative agreement with Air Canada, ending, for the time being, the threat of rotating strikes. Details of the agreement, of course, being withheld until the union membership votes on the proposal. Business Week, an American magazine, says it has learned one of the three Soviet astronauts who died on the recent space lab mission was reported alive but unconscious when rescue teams reached him. The magazine credits its information to high Russian scientific sources. Meanwhile, the Apollo 15 astronauts practiced some of their space assignments today, even though they didn't have to. The countdown to their Monday morning blast off to the moon is progressing on schedule. No problems.
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0: Okay, and if you want to join in on the other bits, you can never lose them, never lose them. You know, say what you like, and it's on the wall. And it doesn't, those bits aren't important, you know, that's just to fill in. Yeah. Okay?
1: One, two, one, two, three, four.

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1: Get ready. Get set. McDonald's. Ah, the pitter-patter of little feet as they hurry towards our famous McDonald's hamburgers is music to our ears. We are now about to put that same enthusiasm into larger feet. Now, for fathers who like hamburgers, but not as often as their children, announcing roast beef on a roll. New from McDonald's. 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And on the side, McDonald's special barbecue sauce. 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Roast beef on a roll. New from McDonald's. Now more than ever.
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1: 10, 9, we have ignition sequence start. 6, 5, 4, 3, 2, 1, 0. We have commit. We have liftoff. Liftoff at 7 a.m. Eastern Standard Time. 5 seconds into the flight, we're looking good. We have cleared the tower. We have
2: understand tower. Chris, Houston Center assumes control.

0: Kawatha Time Machine remembers.
1: Maybe if you turn on the radar, we'd find out where we are.
2: Well, you heard the man. He ought to know. He lived his life in Mississippi, he says. Take State 35, he says. Cuts across the old Chickasaw Way River. Cuts your driving time in two. Set you down in Biloxi by nightfall, he says.
3: Yeah. What night?
2: Only 35 doesn't cut across the Chickasaw Way. State 63 does.
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6: Oh.
7: Elaine.
6: Yes, Robert.
7: How long have we been seeing each other?
6: Counting the time I was married. 2 years.
7: Elaine, it's time we talked about something.
6: Yes, Robert. What is it?
7: Life insurance.
6: Robert?
7: Elaine, darling.
6: Yes.
7: My company offers a variety of retirement fixed-term investments with guaranteed interest rates.
6: You know something? You really turn me on when you talk insurance. Tell me more.
7: These lovely investments will mature on any date you choose. Just name the date, darling, and we can roll it over into guaranteed investment certificates.
6: Robert, hold me tight.
7: Elaine. Elaine, I've never seen a policy as beautiful as this one.
6: Robert, tell me these funds are redeemable prior to maturity.
7: Oh, yes, darling, yes, just for you.
6: Robert, you're too kind. Too kind.
7: Elaine, what is it? What's wrong?
6: I can't go on like this. I have a confession.
7: Oh? Really?
6: There's something you should know.
7: What?
6: Robert, there's another policy.
7: Oh, no.
6: Don't blame yourself, Robert. It was my fault.
7: Was it my policy, Elaine?
6: Try to understand. I'm the kind of woman who needs a lot of coverage.
7: You need the same coverage I do.
6: Women are different, Robert. We need more coverage.
7: Didn't I give you competitive premiums?
6: Yes.
7: Didn't I give you extensive theft and liability?
6: The best, darling. Don't do this to yourself.
7: Why, Elaine? Why?
6: Well, I wanted a variety of options. You gave me standard clauses. It was just one of those things, Robert. I'd had a little wine.
7: Oh, sure.
6: The lighting was romantic. And before... Robert, honestly, before I knew what I was doing, I'd endorsed the policy.
7: Then it's over for us, Elaine?
6: No, Robert, it doesn't have to end.
7: Well, how can I trust you now?
6: Robert, there's something else. It's a man.
7: Is he an agent?
6: No.
7: Thank God for that.
6: Robert, I've got to leave. We've got a date.
7: I'm coming with you. I want to meet this man face to face.
6: Robert, you know violence never solved anything.
7: I know that. But I may be able to sell him a new policy.

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1: 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Can you dig it?
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6: What did you say? Someone wants me. Someone roaming the streets wants me.
7: And I bet you're smart enough to get us some brew.
8: A ballpoint pen, a pint of old Harper.
9: Okay, you got an ID for the liquor?
8: Nah, I left it in the car.
9: You'll have to get it before.
8: Oh, well, I forgot the car.
10: We're finally getting out of this turkey camp. You just can't stay 17 forever.
11: If you ever get tired of going steady with somebody that ain't around, I'm up for grabs. Well, that'll
10: be the day. If I had a boyfriend, he'd pound you.
8: What's wrong?
7: Go to hell.
3: Get your boogaloos out, baby. The Wolfman is everywhere.
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8: 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You know Toby Juarez?
13: We killed him last night.
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1: Can't stand it, man. I can dig it.
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Well, Chris Montez had a number of hits out, and this is one of them, perhaps one of his better-known ones. The More I See You, Chris Montez, on your KawarthaOldies.com. 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

0: The Kawatha Time Machine remembers.
1: George became a part of me over the years. Our association started when George was actually brought up on the Hill. He was working at CKPT, and they brought him up to be one of the sportscasters on Czech television, in news as well. But he was across the hall, and I was on the other side of the hall. The funny part that fate plays in all this is that I became the assistant PD to Don O'Neill for radio. He became the assistant PD for Gord Shale on television. And so the powers that be thought that the two assistant PDs should have an office together. And that cemented our relationship, because that gave us the time off the air to become buddies, to socialize, and all that sort of thing. We could even, of course, talk about what we were going to do or what we might do, and it really gave us an opportunity to become very, very good friends. It's been 40 years now. I don't like thinking about it, but that in that context, I go to a grocery store and I'm walking either the aisles or I'm standing there waiting to get through the cashier, and somebody out of the blue, and I don't even know them, comes up and says, "Gee, I really enjoyed Elwood Cranston on the air." And I think to myself, wow, like, you remember that 40 years later, that made such an impact on you? And they go into telling me stories about what they heard.
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known for a song. We're known for a song like this. Barbara Mason from 1968 making the statement that, yeah, she's ready. We're always ready here for the Fantastic Four at the time.

That's right, time for a lost and found forgotten fave as we mine the archives for forgotten favorites and classics. Back to the 80s today, and a song that's almost four decades old from Carly Simon. We know her for Anticipation and You're So Vain, among others. Haven't Got Time for the Pain. And this one from 1987, Coming Around Again. Title track from her CD of the same name from 1987. Carly Simon, today's Lost and Found, Forgotten Fave.

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1: And now all ready and raring to go are the three sincere single citizens waiting to play tonight's game number one. So let's meet them right now, and here they are. Good luck, gentlemen. Good luck. All right, bachelor number one is a civil engineer who hopes to own his own construction company someday. He likes to hunt and fish. He's a native of Detroit, Michigan. Please welcome Chuck Northrup. Chuck, good luck. An actor, bachelor number two, recently played a featured part in the Jim Brown film Slams, and on the stage he did the Bogart role in Play It Again, Sam. Please welcome B.G. Fisher. And bachelor number three is a former New York real estate agent. He likes to swim and surf, and he's a great fan of psychic literature. Here is Paul Oberon. Paul? All right, there you have the three personal patrons of romance for tonight's game number one. Now, to prevent our very special young lady from hearing the introductions of our three gentlemen, we've been keeping her isolated offstage in a soundproof room. I'd like you to meet her right now. She was the girl in the T-Bird in American Graffiti, and she's been a regular member of the cast of the Man Trap series. She's now appearing in the new television series, The Sensuous Man. Her book of poems entitled Touch Me is being hailed as a bestseller. I'd like you to join me in a warm dating game welcome for Suzanne Summers. Hello, Suzanne. I touched you. I did it. Suzanne. As you know, there are three bachelors over there. They'll do their best to impress you. Obviously, they'll try to be funny, serious, romantic, whatever. You listen.

0: carefully. The end of the game, you get your choice. All right?
1: Nostalgia for you.
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3: 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I call it a way back.

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I was born and raised down in Alabama on a farm way back up in the woods. I was so ragged that folks used to call me Patches. Papa used to tease me about it, 'cause deep down inside he was hurt 'cause he'd

0: 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The one and only Elvis Presley.
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0: And now, time machine.
1: Ladies and gentlemen, I'm only going to talk to you just for a minute or so this evening because I have some very sad news for all of you, and I think sad news for all of our fellow citizens and people who love peace all over the world. And that is that Martin Luther King was shot and was killed tonight in Memphis, Tennessee. Martin Luther King dedicated his life to love and to justice between fellow human beings. He died in the cause of that effort. In this difficult day, in this difficult time for the United States, it's perhaps well to ask what kind of a nation we are and what direction we want to move in. For those of you who are black, considering the evidence evidently is that there were white people who were responsible, you can be filled with bitterness and with hatred and a desire for revenge. We can move in that direction as a country in greater polarization. Black people amongst blacks and white amongst whites, filled with hatred toward one another. Or we can make an effort, as Martin Luther King did, to understand and to comprehend and replace that violence, that stain of bloodshed that is spread across our land, with an effort to understand compassion and love. For those of you who are black and are tempted to be filled with hatred and mistrust of the injustice of such an act against all white people, I would only

0: say that I can also feel in my own heart the same kind of feeling. I had a member of my family killed, but he was killed by a white man. But we have to make an effort in the United States. We have to make an effort to understand, to get beyond or go beyond these rather difficult times. My favorite poem, my favorite poet was Aeschylus. He once wrote, "Even in our sleep, pain which cannot forget falls drop by drop upon the heart, until in our own day despair, against our will, comes wisdom through the awful grace of God." What we need in the United States is not division. What we need in the United States is not hatred. What we need in the United States is not violence and lawlessness, but is love and wisdom and compassion toward one another, and a feeling of justice toward those who still suffer within our country, whether they be white or whether they be black. So I ask you tonight to return home, to say a prayer for the family, Martin Luther King, yeah, it's true, but more importantly, to say a prayer for our own country, which all of us love, a prayer for understanding and that compassion that of which I spoke. We can do well in this country. We will have difficult times. We've had difficult times in the past, but we will have difficult times in the future. It is not the end of violence. It is not the end of lawlessness, and it's not the end of disorder. But the vast majority of white people and the vast majority of black people in this country want to improve the quality of our life and want justice for all human beings that abide in our land. And what dedicate ourselves to what the Greeks wrote so many years ago, to tame the savageness of man and make gentle the life of this world. Let us dedicate ourselves to that and say a prayer for our country and for our people. Thank you very much.
1: Time machine.

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When you walk in the room, right here from your KawarthaOldies.com, we are the Fantastic Kawartha Time Machine, bringing them all back.

0: In our Comedy Classic Spotlight today, the Royal Canadian Air Farce, a series that began on radio on the CBC and then moved on to television for years and made stars of everyone who was on that show, the Air Farce.
1: Hello, I'm Wilfred Brimley, movie actor and cereal salesman. If you're like me, you like to take care of yourself. And that includes starting the day off with a healthy bowl of new oat bran and lobster cereal. That's right, oat bran and lobster. It combines the wholesome nutrition of oat bran with the delicious taste of a dead lobster. Good. Now, would I say that if they weren't paying me? I doubt it. There are two scoops of lobster claws in every box of oat bran and lobster. Watch, let's pour a bowl. Oh, jeepers, that one's still alive. That'll teach the little bugger. You know, nutrition experts say that one bowlful of oat bran and lobster contains the maximum daily requirement of riboflavin, niacin, and crustacean. Whoa. When I heard that, I almost dropped a load right then and there. Oat bran and lobster. You just add milk and butter sauce. And you know it's completely cholesterol-free. Well, except for the milk and the butter sauce. So go ahead, dig in and enjoy. Oat bran and lobster. Oh, yeah. Always stays crunchy. No matter how wet it gets. Oh, so much for that. And remember, there's lobster in it, so when you chew, keep your trap shut. Oat bran and lobster. It's just as nutritious as a breakfast of fried eggs, bacon, coffee, and a pack of cigarettes. So take my advice and go for it. One bowl full daily. Oh, and you'll be more regular than a bean-fed moose. Well, it's starting to work now, so excuse me, I gotta go. Oat bran and lobster, it's the right thing to do.
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1: I love you too. 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
0: Oh, yes. It was so beautiful.

We know the Looking Glass for Brandy, but this is their other one that came out back in 1973. Fondly remembered by fans of Looking Glass everywhere. Jimmy Loves Marianne, your Kenworth Oldies.com.

0: And now, Time Machine.
1: This is Doug Hall. I like women just as well as you do, Al. And I've seen some of the leaders of the Women's Liberation Organization. And believe me, they have everything a man could desire. Muscles, mustache.
2: Well, I'm not talking about those girls. I'm talking about the kind of women I see in women's institutes, maybe political parties out in the country, community groups of women, university women's clubs, church groups, and so on. And they're not that type of masculine sort of woman leader to which you refer.
1: Yeah, well, you're mixing the thing up, Al. The women that you're talking about are the feminine, delicate women that men seem to set up on a pedestal. They may be club women, but they still keep their femininity. But the type of woman that I just turns me off is a hard-driving professional that says, "Gol darn it, Hall, I'm as good as you are, and I'm going to prove it." Well, she may be as good as I am, but does she have to come on so strong?
2: This, I'm afraid, indicates some weakness in your personality, Doug, because this means that if a woman is muscular and a bit masculine, you don't like her. Now, that woman has a place in our society and her right.
1: I never said I didn't like her. I just said that she would get through to me a lot quicker if she would try being a woman.
2: All right, let's accept that we think that women are better if they try to cater to our ideas of femininity.
1: Yeah, sure.
2: Well, this is the very thing I'm hitting at. You want to make women conform to your idea of what a pretty nice woman ought to be.
1: Yeah, but they turn around and want me to conform to their idea of what a man should be, and I don't like their idea of what they think I should be.
2: Well, what I'm saying is that women have been inhibited by this sort of thing, trying to please men, and it's a carryover.
1: Aren't women supposed to please men?
2: Well, same as a man's supposed to please a woman,
1: sure,
2: too, but in that sense. But not, well, you know, the real women's lib. They're against the girls wearing brassieres or makeup or getting their hair done, this kind of stuff.
1: Sure, and look what they look like, too.
2: But what I'm talking about is the great numbers with whom you and I are likely to come into contact. And I think that we men have got to watch ourselves here. There is a sense in which, because we have adopted a certain role over the years, and we're still pushing the girls around, we bully them a bit. For example, I'll go to a meeting, a women's meeting, and there'll be, say, 150 women there and three or four men, their husbands who have nothing to do, or maybe some ministers who have driven them into the meeting, if it's a church meeting. We'll have a discussion, be questions. I've made a little speech and they're going to have questions. That is a common program.
1: I'll bet they had questions if you made a speech.
2: Now, the thing is, if there are no men there, I'll get very good questions, and often I'm speaking about international affairs or something, and these women will have very intelligent questions, better questions than the men. But if the men are there, time and again some man will get up and say, well, just to start things off, and before you know it, those four men will have taken 75% of the time that the women, and the women take it, instead of telling the fellows to sit down or beat it, are getting up and saying their piece, they'll listen to the male.
1: All right, fine. What about when the man has to listen to the woman? The thing that really infuriates me with this is some woman will come in and try and tell me how to write.
2: But do you object if a man comes in? Is somebody who's more experienced than you, a man comes in and tells you how to write?
1: Sure, I object to if he comes in and tells me how to write and doesn't know what he's talking about. If a woman knows what she's talking about, I'll respect her. But if a woman just comes in and says, okay, I'm a woman, Charlie, and you're going to listen to me, in a pig's eye, I will.
2: Well, I would say that the society being what it is, the average woman will be awfully hesitant to tell a man, even if she knows her stuff. And I think this is too bad. I think we've got to change our attitude to women a bit in this society of ours.
1: Well, I'm not going to change my attitude. They're great and I like them.
0: Time Machine.

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0: Hiawatha Time Machine remembers.
1: In concert, he has played to sold-out crowds wherever he has appeared. On record, he has sold more than 50 million copies. As a composer, he has written songs recorded by virtually every major star. And now, he brings his unique talents to the motion picture screen. In his first starring role, Neil Diamond is the jazz singer. The classic story of a man torn between family.
2: Pop, I have things inside of me. I have to express them. I have my music. I have my life, my feelings.
1: And fame.
2: I just don't want to go through life thinking I could have been.
1: Between what he is expected to do.
3: You can change what has always been.
2: I love my father. I'll never do anything to hurt him. But I'm going to L.A. with you or without you. I am going to L.A.
1: And what he was born to do.
4: Love on the rocks. It ain't no big surprise.
5: Those are palm trees.
4: Just pour me a drink.
2: Just welcome to California.
4: My lies.

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0: All right, 3.
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3: Hey, Mon Cheri, if I take you home, will you make me bleed?
4: Jess tells me you've been a great help to him. I mean, every time we talk, it's Molly did this and Molly did that.
3: Will you close the door?
4: Please forgive me, but 3,000 miles away, you begin to wonder if he's telling me everything Molly did.
5: I'm not your problem, Rivka. That's your problem.

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1: It's good to love you like I do.
0: The story of a man born to be a star.
1: This way. When I hear you say.
0: And a woman who wanted to see him make it.
1: Hello.

0: A very special happening this Christmas. Laurence Olivier, Lucy Arnaz, and Neil Diamond. The Jazz Singer.
1: Nostalgia for you. 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

0: Kawatha Time Machine remembers.
1: You know, it's such fun to give somebody something they've never had before. It's what I got from my wife. Something so new, it wasn't even around last Christmas. It's the Kodak Pocket Instamatic Camera. There it is. 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To load it, you just slip in a film cartridge. She's going to love it if I can find it. The great thing about it is it's so small, it fits right in your pocket. It's even smaller than I remembered it being. Now I can show you how great it is. 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Easy to load. Maybe a small camera, but it takes big, sharp, clear pictures. Look at these. The Kodak Pocket Instamatic Camera starts at less than $28. The complete outfit's a little more. 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
2: Here's the latest weather forecast for Peterborough and the Kawartha Lakes for the next 7 days from the Kawartha Time Machine. For today, we can expect a mix of sun and cloud through the day, with a chance of afternoon showers and the risk of a thunderstorm developing later on. The daytime high will reach about 22. Overnight, skies become partly cloudy with showers possible, and temperatures will fall to around 12. For tomorrow, a variable day, with sunshine mixed with clouds and periods of showers possible. Temperatures will top out near 20 Celsius. During the night, skies remain mostly cloudy, with a low near 12. For Thursday, you'll need to keep the umbrella handy. Showers are expected for much of the day, with temperatures climbing to about 23. Overnight, cloudy conditions continue, with a chance of lingering showers. The low will be around 11. For Friday, cloudy skies dominate, along with occasional showers. Afternoon temperatures will reach roughly 21. Friday night stays mostly cloudy with a few showers possible and a low near 10 Celsius. Saturday remains cloudy, with scattered showers possible throughout the day. The high will be close to 20. Overnight, expect cloudy periods and a low around 11. Sunday will see a mix of sun and cloud, along with a slight chance of a passing shower. The daytime high should reach 22. Overnight temperatures settle near 11 under a mostly cloudy sky. And for Monday, cloudy skies are expected with showers developing and the possibility of heavier rain at times. Temperatures will reach about 20 during the afternoon. Overnight, expect continued cloud cover and a low near 11. Overall, the week looks unsettled, with several opportunities for showers and thunderstorms, while daytime temperatures remain comfortably close to seasonal values. And that's your weather from the Kawartha Time Machine.

That's right, time for a lost and found forgotten fave as we mine the archives for forgotten favorites and classics. Back to the 80s today, and a song that's almost four decades old from Carly Simon. We know her for Anticipation and You're So Vain, among others. Haven't Got Time for the Pain. And this one from 1987, Coming Around Again. Title track from her CD of the same name from 1987. Carly Simon, today's Lost and Found, Forgotten Fave.

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1: Mom and Abner will be with us in just a moment, but first, a short message from the Ford dealers of America. 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
1: All right, here we go. 3:30 report. 3, 2, 1. Good afternoon again, everyone, from the Montreal Forum. This being our last report of the day. We'll have a full wrap-up at 5, though, but we'll just kind of recap everything that's gone on here at the Montreal Forum today at the National Hockey League draft. It's just about over. There's about 7 more choices to be made in the 12th and final round. As expected, way early this morning, 9 o'clock, Minnesota's Lou Nanny, as he said he would, making Brian Lawton the first draft choice of this 83 draft. Lawton out of Mount St. Charles High School in Rhode Island. Hartford kind of surprised a few folks. They passed on Pat LaFontaine of Verdun, taking Turgeon of Hull, and then the New York Islanders with the third choice coming along and grabbing LaFontaine. The fourth choice overall and the first from the Ontario Hockey League was Peterborough's own Steve Yzerman. As far as the other fates are concerned, a total of 7 have been drafted today. Yzerman, of course, the highest, being 4th overall in the first round. Bobby Airy, 15th overall in the first round, going to Pittsburgh. In round 2, New Jersey grabbed Sean Evans. In round 3, 3 Peterborough Petes were picked. Bruce Shoebottom by Los Angeles, Scott Tuttle by Vancouver, and Derek Smith by Philadelphia. And the last Pete to be chosen, Ian Armstrong, in round 7 by the Boston Bruins. A lot of Leaf fans in Peterborough, and here's some of the highlights of the Leaf selections today. Their first choice in round 1 was Russ Cordinal, a centerman from Victoria. As a matter of fact, 3 of the Leafs' first 4 picks were all centermen. The second choice, a centerman, Jeff Jackson from the Brantford Alexanders. In round 3, the Leafs went for Brantford Alexander goaltender Alan Bester. And in the 4th round, it was Dan Hutchison, a center from the Prince Albert Raiders of the Western Junior Hockey League. Some miscellaneous notes from the draft today. Several Russian, Czechoslovakian, and a West German hockey player drafted today. The best pick there, though, Vasilev Tretiak by the Montreal Canadiens, and that got a big cheer from the several thousand fans that have taken in today's draft. Tretiak going to the Canadiens in round 7, the 143rd player overall chosen. In round 17, or make that round 1, the 17th choice overall, Montreal's top pick of the day, Alfie Turcotte, a centerman from the Portland Winterhawks. Also in round 1, familiar name to Peterborough hockey fans, the 6th choice overall in the first round, John McLean, the fine right winger from the Oshawa Generals. And of course, we had a big trade this morning. It was announced prior, about midway through the first round, Buffalo dealing Tony McKegney, Andre Savard, Jean-Francois Sauvé, plus a third-round draft choice to Quebec for Real Cloutier, and a first-round draft choice of the Nordiques. The Nordiques at least getting that first-rounder and choosing Adam Creighton of the Ottawa 67s. Winnipeg also made a deal, Dave Christian, to Washington for the Caps' first-rounder. The Jets took Bob Dulles, a defenseman from Laval. And another notable name that was drafted today in, round 1, 19th overall, Jeff Bookaboom, who hails from just outside Lindsay and played his junior hockey for the Sault Ste. Marie Greyhounds. Jeff was drafted in the first round by the Edmonton Oilers. So there are some of the highlights from today's draft. We'll have a complete recap with Bill on Sports coming up at 5 o'clock. From the Montreal Forum and the National Hockey League draft, this is Gary Dalladay reporting.
0: Time Machine.
2: They lie in boot hills all through the West. The outlaws, the gunslingers, the Billy the Kids, and worse. Say a fellow like the coward that shot Bill Hickok in the back. There's always one like that in every time of history. Most of them were varmints. But every once in a while, in one of them, there may have lived a man. He lay face down on the desert sand, clutching a six-gun in his hand. Shot from behind, I thought he was dead, for under his heart was an ounce of lead. But a spark still burned, so I used my knife, and late that night, I saved the life of Ringo.
3: Ringo!
2: I nursed him till the danger passed. The days went by, he mended fast. And then from dawn till setting sun, he practiced with that deadly gun. And hour on hour, I watched in awe. No human being could match the draw of Ringo.
3: Ringo!
2: Ringo! One day we rode the mountain crest, and I went east and he went west. I took to law and wore a star, while he spread terror near and far. With lead and blood he gained such fame, all through the west they feared the name of Ringo.
3: Ringo, Ringo.
2: I knew someday I'd face the test, which one of us would be the best. And sure enough, the word came down that he was holed up in the town. I left the posse out in the street, and I went in alone to meet Ringo.
3: Ringo, Ringo.
2: They said my speed was next to none, but my lightning draw had just begun when I heard a blast that stung my wrist. The gun went flying from my fist, and I was looking down the bore of the deadly 44 of Ringo.
3: Ringo, Ringo.
2: They say that was the only time that anyone had seen him smile. He slowly lowered his gun, and then he said to me, "We're even, friend." And so at last I understood that there was still a spark of good in Ringo.

0: He turned and stepped into the street. A dozen guns spit fire and lead. A moment later, he lay dead. The town began to shout and cheer. Nowhere was there shed a tear for Ringo.
1: Ringo.
0: The story spread throughout the land that I had beaten Ringo's hand. And it was just the years, they say, that made me put my guns away. But on his grave, they can't explain the tarnished star above the name of Ringo.

Here's the latest weather forecast for Peterborough and the Kawartha Lakes for the next 7 days from the Kawartha Time Machine. For today, we can expect a mix of sun and cloud through the day, with a chance of afternoon showers and the risk of a thunderstorm developing later on. The daytime high will reach about 22. Overnight, skies become partly cloudy with showers possible, and temperatures will fall to around 12. For tomorrow, a variable day, with sunshine mixed with clouds and periods of showers possible. Temperatures will top out near 20 Celsius. During the night, skies remain mostly cloudy, with a low near 12. For Thursday, you'll need to keep the umbrella handy. Showers are expected for much of the day, with temperatures climbing to about 23. Overnight, cloudy conditions continue, with a chance of lingering showers. The low will be around 11. For Friday, cloudy skies dominate, along with occasional showers. Afternoon temperatures will reach roughly 21. Friday night stays mostly cloudy with a few showers possible and a low near 10 Celsius. Saturday remains cloudy, with scattered showers possible throughout the day. The high will be close to 20. Overnight, expect cloudy periods and a low around 11. Sunday will see a mix of sun and cloud, along with a slight chance of a passing shower. The daytime high should reach 22. Overnight temperatures settle near 11 under a mostly cloudy sky. And for Monday, cloudy skies are expected with showers developing and the possibility of heavier rain at times. Temperatures will reach about 20 during the afternoon. Overnight, expect continued cloud cover and a low near 11. Overall, the week looks unsettled, with several opportunities for showers and thunderstorms, while daytime temperatures remain comfortably close to seasonal values. And that's your weather from the Kawartha Time Machine.

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4: I'm stronger than all this. You know that, right? 'Cause I'm country
2: strong. From the York Orthodox.

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1: 1982.
2: The United Nations is preparing to vote later this afternoon on a new Falkland Island ceasefire resolution. Ginny Casola reports.
3: The amended resolution would call for a ceasefire in the Falklands, but it differs greatly from the original version introduced yesterday by Spain and Panama. The new version includes provisions of two earlier UN Falklands resolutions. Most importantly, it asks for the Argentines to withdraw from the Falklands. The resolution introduced yesterday by Spain and Panama was not expected to receive approval. Britain is opposed to it, and even if it got enough votes to pass, Britain could have vetoed it. Janico Solda at the United Nations.
2: British troops, meanwhile, are continuing to soften up Argentine positions in Port Stanley, still hoping to avoid a bloody battle.
4: The Ministry of Defense continues its three-day-old blackout on news of operations on the Falklands. But defense sources say British paratroops and Marines are keeping up concentrated artillery fire on the estimated 7,000 Argentines garrisoned at Stanley. Dispatches from British correspondents, subject to military censorship, say that one particular target is the Moody Brook camp just outside Stanley. Britain's tiny Royal Marine garrison was located there before the Argentine invasion. Reporters say the British troops are now close enough to the Argentines to keep track of them through binoculars. Sources say helicopters, snowmobiles, and jeeps are bringing forward guns, supplies, and ammunition for the expected battle at Stanley. Jim Colasar, London.
0: Time Machine.

0: In our Comedy Classic Spotlight today, the Royal Canadian Air Farce, a series that began on radio on the CBC and then moved on to television for years and made stars of everyone who was on that show, the Air Farce.
1: Please, do sit down, Miss...
2: Merkin.
1: Merkin, yes. And welcome to Bell Telephone.
2: Thank you.
1: Is that Merkin with a C or a K?
2: Yes.
1: Well, what exactly is the problem?
2: Well, I've been getting telephone calls lately on my telephone.
1: What kind of telephone calls?
2: Well, they're dirty.
1: Obscene?
2: Yes.
1: Filthy?
2: Yes.
1: Without any redeeming social merit whatsoever?
2: I don't think so.
1: Well, I'm glad you came to us, Miss Merkin, because if there's any filth going around, we at Bell Telephone want to be the first to hear it. Do they come at any specific time?
2: Oh, yes, every night at 10 o'clock, when I'm having my bath, except on Sunday.
1: He never calls on Sunday. Possibly a religious man. All right, now you're in the bathtub, then what happens?
2: Well, the telephone rings.
1: Yes, yes.
2: I leap out of the water, charge down the hall, and pick up the phone. I like to get it in the first ring.
1: And then what happens?
2: Well, he just breathes a lot.
1: Breathes? A sort lot. Of...
2: No, not exactly. He put more into it.
1: You see, a sort of...
2: That's very good.
1: How long does this breathing go on for?
2: About 20 minutes.
1: I see. And after 20 minutes of... Does he say anything?
2: Yes.
1: What?
2: Oh, I can't. It's too horrible.
1: All right, then you don't need
2: to... Well, actually, he says, I stroke your silky thighs.
1: I stroke your silky thighs?
2: That's what he says.
1: I was just repeating. Then let me recap. It's 10 o'clock and you're in your bath caressing your silky thighs. When suddenly the telephone goes, you charge down the hallway, pick up the phone in your wet hand, and stand there stark naked while you hear...
2: A little higher?
1: I stroke your silky thighs.
2: Well, not exactly, no.
1: What's wrong?
2: Well, he puts more into it.
1: Well, I'm sure he would.
2: No, no. I mean, he gives it all he's got.
1: Well, so did I.
2: Oh, you poor man.
1: Look, is there any peculiarity about his voice?
2: Oh, well, he speaks with an accent.
1: Ah, what kind of accent?
2: Irish.
1: Irish, right. I stroke your silky thighs!
2: Well, you know, he talks kind of funny.
1: Well, that's not exactly normal, is it?
2: No, what I mean is he's hunched over the phone to one side. And
1: hunched?
2: Yes.
1: Like this?
2: No, the other side.
1: Like this?
2: Yes, and he's cross-eyed. Oh, and he talks with a lisp. I just remember.
1: A lisp. I see. A hunchbacked, religious, cross-eyed Irishman with a speech impediment. I think we're narrowing the field down, Miss Merkin.
2: Cross the eyes a little more. Let the tongue drool. More of a drool than a dribble. Now, bring it down, quieter. Bring it up. More on the eyes. Now.
3: I stroke your silky thigh, Miss Merkin. I stroke your silky thigh.
2: Oh, that's perfect. What are you doing Sunday night?

0: feats were named to the Leighton Division team. Bobby Airy to the first team. Mike Posavad and Steve Eisenman.
1: YorkaWorthOldies.com.

0: In addition to equipping much of the Breast Assessment Center at Peterborough Regional in support of breast cancer patients, there have been investments right across the spectrum of cancer here at the hospital that have been made with proceeds of festival over the years. So it's made a huge difference on the cancer gear available at the RHC.
1: Sounds from the 25th annual Dragon Boat Festival at Peterborough's Little Lake on Saturday under a blue sky and stellar conditions. And as PRHC Foundation President and CEO Leslie Highway ably articulated, an event important for funding the equipment not covered by the province, but integral to make the local hospital run. Good morning from the Kawartha Time Machine here in the Eastern Time Zone, where local news is all we do. This is Gordon Gibb, and from Peterborough, the Kawartha Lakes, and the Halliburton Highlands, today's News Digest for Tuesday, June the 16th. From Peterborough overnight, we learn that the Petrocan gas station and Chef Basil's restaurant at the corner of TV Road and Park Hill is for sale. The asking price? $9.8 million. But you also get an auto repair shop and a pet grooming business as well. Well, in case you wondered about where the United Way's Rhonda Gilchrist was going after she recently stepped down from her role as Senior Director of Operations and Revenue Generation at United Way, we didn't have to wait too long. Yesterday, it was announced that Gilchrist is moving into the role of Executive Director of the Mount Community Center. The announcement was made yesterday, and Gilchrist began her new role yesterday, wasting little time in getting going. In the counties, the Buckhorn Public School is going to be growing with the announcement yesterday of funding from the province for a physical extension of the school that will accommodate up to 98 more students. Here's Peterborough Kawartha MPP Dave Smith, who was on hand for the announcement.
2: Buckhorn is a growing area. We're at a point here with Buckhorn and Trent Lakes, having young families move in, having existing families decide to actually start their family here, and they want to grow up in rural Ontario. The schools in the small communities really are that community center, the heartbeat of the community. Everyone rallies around it.
3: When we look at the city of Peterborough, its growth was a little over 3%, and you look at Peterborough County, and we were 12.1%. This is our future, and that's why we're so appreciative knowing that growth is coming.
1: County Warden Bonnie Clark on the significant growth in the county. The new addition will also include a child care center with space for 49 preschoolers. It was not clear when the work would begin, but presumably a summer project with students off for the summer break. And we thank Global News Peterborough for the audio. Emergency crews were on the scene of a single vehicle collision on the Highway 7 and Morton Line in Cavan-Modigan Township last evening over the dinner hour. The vehicle was reportedly in the ditch. The extent of injuries was unclear. From Lindsay in the Kay Lakes, the boil water order issued last Wednesday for the Woodfield drinking water system in Bethany has been rescinded now by the medical officer of health. The water is now deemed completely safe to drink. Changes to the city's organics program begin this week for households receiving organics collection in Bob Cajun, Fenland Falls, Lindsay, and Omimi. Here is what's evolving. Effective yesterday, organics collection moves to your regular garbage day. Organics will be collected by Miller Waste on the same day as your garbage. Organics are no longer allowed in garbage bags. Food scraps and other compostable materials must be placed in the organics bin or a backyard composter instead of the garbage. And there's a one garbage bag limit per household now. With organics collected separately and more items accepted in recycling, households should be putting out less garbage overall. At least, that's the hope. From the Highlands, Hal High's Aurora Wesley received the biggest honor of her life last week, becoming the first person from the county to win the prestigious Terry Fox Humanitarian Award. The grade 12 student was one of 15 youth from across the country recognized, earning a $30,000 scholarship after years of community service, leadership, academic excellence, and involvement in sport across the Highlands. Wesley says she learned about the award last fall. And if it's Tuesday, it's Radio Bingo Night on Canoe FM. The fun begins at 6 p.m. on 100.9, which is gearing up for its annual radiothon and auction beginning July 3rd. Advance bidding for auction items began yesterday, with new items being added daily. Those are your headlines for Tuesday, June the 16th. The source material today from the Peterborough Examiner, Global News Peterborough, Harrison Perkins Media, The Lindsay Advocate, Kawartha 411, and The Highlander. Still ahead, the Kawartha Sport Beat.
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0: the Kawartha Sports Machine, local hockey players were looking to hear their names called at the draft in Kingston over the weekend. And the Examiner's Mike Davies says Evan Fitzgerald was pleased to not only hear his name, but the fact he was selected by this year's Memorial Cup champions, the Rangers. His brother is Colin Fitzgerald, by the way, who now plays for the Sioux Greyhounds. Henri Pakalin was the first player from the Peterborough U16 Petes drafted when the Ottawa 67 selected him 26th overall. Pakalin, who played in Peterborough for 2 years while attending Lakefield College School, is a Kingston native who joins a team not far from home. The Erie Otter selected U16 Petes defenseman Cash Harper, a Bowmanville native, in the 15th round. Finn Ellery, a center for the Central Ontario Wolves, who hails from Bob Cajun, was chosen 31st overall by the Brantford Bulldogs. Ronan Quinn, whose father Ryan is from Peterborough, was taken 49th overall by the Sudbury Wolves in the draft over the weekend. And Big Brothers Big Sisters of Peterborough is ready to tee off its inaugural Big Swings for Big Futures golf tournament. That's planned for September 26th. According to release, the new event is at Liplock Golf Club, and it aims to raise critical funds to support local youth through life-changing mentorship programs through Big Brothers and Big Sisters. And with that, you're up to date on what's been happening in the Kawartha region and the Halliburton Highlands. Gordon Gibb reporting. Still ahead, your Kawartha regional weather forecast and more from the Time Machine.
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2: Big brown eyes of Bo Maverick, because those wild women of the American West really kindled a spark for this dashing cousin of those Maverick rascals. 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
6: 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Maverick is the name.
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2: So be on the lookout for Bo Maverick when he goes into action in the show with that special sparkle, all America's television favorite, Maverick, every week on ABC TV.
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0: Another mix in the forecast for today. Mix of sun and cloud along with, mixed in with that, a 40% chance of showers later on in the day, possibly a thunderstorm. A bit windy at times, a high of 22, so it's not hot, not humid, but we still get the rain. Possibly. The UV index is high at 7, partly cloudy overnight, with a chance for showers early this evening and continuing overnight. Again, the risk of thunderstorm activity. A low of 12. For tomorrow, primarily an overcast day for Wednesday. Showers, risk again of thunderstorm activity. A bit breezy with a high of 20. UV index, despite the clouds and the rain, very high at 8. Cloudy and 12 overnight. Thursday, another overcast day with showers, 23 for the high. Slight chance of rain overnight with a low of 11. Friday, more of the same, overcast. Chance for showers, a high of 21. A low with showers possible at 10. And looking like the weekend is primarily overcast, although we do get a break on Sunday. Overcast on Saturday with a 40% chance of showers, 20 for the high, slight chance of rain overnight, a low of 11. Sun cloud mix on Sunday along with a slight chance for rain with a high of 22. Looks like Sunday's the nicest day of the weekend. cloudy and 11 overnight. And Monday, overcast, with a 60% chance of rain and a high of 22, just below our seasonal average of 24 from the daytime high this time of year.
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late, it's early if you have to be getting going to work and all of that. Well, maybe it's right on time for you. Speaking of time, and what time does summer arrive, you're wondering? Sunday morning, bright and early at 4:24 a.m. Make sure you're up for it. In the Moody Blues on the Time Machine.

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5: You meant to blow them up?
4: 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Why else would a grown man play with trains? 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
4: Oh, Mama's in charge of the education. She's in the guest room playing darts with Uncle Fester.
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7: And this day, June 16th, born in 1941, the late Lamont Dozier, Motown songwriter and part of the Holland Dozier Holland Trio, who wrote hits for the Supremes, Marvin Gaye, the Four Tops, Martha Reeves and the Vandellas, and Freda Payne. The late Stan Laurel, born on the 16th of June in 1890. He died in 1965. On film and TV, 1960, Alfred Hitchcock's Psycho, starring Janet Leigh, Vera Miles, and the squirrely Anthony Perkins character, opens in New York City. 1961, Dave Garraway is fired as host of the Today Show. He was the first host. 1966, Rowena Martin hosted the Dean Martin Show summer series on NBC for the summer. 1978, the film Grease opened, starring John Travolta, Olivia Newton-John, and based on the Broadway musical of the same name from back in 71. 1980, the Blues Brothers movie starring Dan Aykroyd and John Belushi, and directed by John Landis, premieres in Chicago. In music, 2022, Elton John kicked off the UK leg of his farewell Yellow Brick Road tour in Norwich. Now, the 75-year-old singer announced that the tour would be his last back in 2018, but that was halted during the pandemic. 2016, Meatloaf was rushed to hospital after collapsing on stage during a concert in Edmonton. 2007, Rod Stewart married model Penny Lancaster on the Italian Riviera, just outside the resort of Portofino. Rod was 62 at the time, previously married to models Alana Hamilton and Rachel Hunter. 2002, and 46 years after his first hit, Elvis Presley began a four-week run at number one with A Little Less Conversation, giving him a total of 18 number one singles, the most by any artist in chart history. Also set a record for the longest span of number one hits, 44 years, 11 months, and 9 days. 1977, Kenny Rogers was at number one with Lucille. 1970, Mungo Jerry was at number one with The Song in the Summertime. 1969, Johnny Cash releases At San Quentin, his 31st overall album, and a recording of a live concert given by him to the inmates at San Quentin State Prison. It was a record breaker. In 1965, on the 16th of June, Bob Dylan records Like a Rolling Stone in New York.

0: And now, Time Machine.
1: Canada must win tonight and Thursday night's game to win the series. The Soviets have won three, tied one, and lost two.
2: Team Canada has only made two changes for this game. They have dropped Kenny Dryden and replaced him with number 35, Tony Esposito. And they have dropped Red Berenson and replaced him with Bill Goldsworthy. The Soviets, however, have changed five players. They've dropped their star, number 17, Harlamov, who was injured on the ankle in the game number six here.
1: There, Henderson into Ellison, the pointer. A pass right in front of Esposito. Canada was about to make a change. The play goes right on. Yakushev coming down fast. Here they go! Yakushev for the Soviets. Well, much better with Petrov. He gets that puck right in that goal right there. He's in the score!
2: A beautiful goal by Petrov to give the Soviets the lead.
1: It's back to Savard. He fakes the shot, turn. There's going to be a penalty call here. Esposito shoots. He scores! And it's grabbed off by Gilbert right in front of the net. He passed instead of shooting. And Rattel couldn't get it on. Gilbert again. Score! Gilbert! Shevchenko makes the shot. Backs up to the blue line. Cleared it to the corner. They're still zigzagging around. Here's a shot. Score! Yakushev standing on the side of the screen.
2: Alexander Yakushev has his second goal of the night.
1: Yakushev down the right wing. Four of them are up. Petrov. Getting in position. One man in front. There's a shot by Gusev. Stopped by Esposito. They jam against the board. A real jamming session. Elbows go high. Here's Berglund shoving the referee. Now they're pointing at each other back to the net. And there's a real ruckus going on there. Everybody is shoving. Esposito's got Yakushev by the neck. Everybody's got a hold.
3: I didn't see the kick, but I saw Gary going after him, and Cornwallier came in. And when you have a situation like that, you look to make sure that nobody's going to interfere. So I grabbed the next Russian coming through.
1: It's a three-all tie with 3 minutes and 34 seconds.

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1: In addition to coping much of the breast assessment center at Peterborough Regional, in support of breast cancer patients, there have been investments right across the spectrum of cancer here at the hospital that have been made with proceeds of festival over the years. So it's made a huge difference on the cancer care available at the RHC.
2: Sounds from the 25th annual Dragon Boat Festival at Peterborough's Little Lake on Saturday under a blue sky and stellar conditions. And as PRHC Foundation President and CEO Leslie Highway ably articulated, an event important for funding the equipment not covered by the province, but integral to make the local hospital run. Good morning from the Kawartha Time Machine here in the Eastern Time Zone, where local news is all we do. This is Gordon Gibb, and from Peterborough, the Kawartha Lakes, and the Halliburton Highlands, today's News Digest for Tuesday, June the 16th. From Peterborough overnight, we learn that the Petrocan gas station and Chef Basil's restaurant at the corner of TV Road and Park Hill is for sale. The asking price? $9.8 million. But you also get an auto repair shop and a pet grooming business as well. Well, in case you wondered about where the United Way's Rhonda Gilchrist was going after she recently stepped down from her role as Senior Director of Operations and Revenue Generation at United Way, we didn't have to wait too long. Yesterday, it was announced that Gilchrist is moving into the role of Executive Director of the Mount Community Center. The announcement was made yesterday, and Gilchrist began her new role yesterday, wasting little time in getting going. In the counties, the Buckhorn Public School is going to be growing with the announcement yesterday of funding from the province for a physical extension of the school that will accommodate up to 98 more students. Here's Peterborough Kawartha MPP Dave Smith, who was on hand for the announcement.
3: Buckhorn is a growing area. We're at a point here with Buckhorn and Trent Lakes, having young families move in, having existing families decide to actually start their family here, and they want to grow up in rural Ontario. The schools in the small communities really are that community center, the heartbeat of the community. Everyone rallies around it.
4: When we look at the city of Peterborough, its growth was a little over 3%, and you look at Peterborough County, and we were 12.1%. This is our future, and that's why we're so appreciative knowing that growth is coming.
2: County Warden Bonnie Clark on the significant growth in the county. The new addition will also include a child care center with space for 49 preschoolers. It was not clear when the work would begin, but presumably a summer project with students off for the summer break. And we thank Global News Peterborough for the audio. Emergency crews were on the scene of a single vehicle collision on the Highway 7 and Morton Line in Cavan-Modigan Township last evening over the dinner hour. The vehicle was reportedly in the ditch. The extent of injuries was unclear. From Lindsay and the Kay Lakes, the boil water order issued last Wednesday for the Woodfield drinking water system in Bethany has been rescinded now by the Medical Officer of Health. The water is now deemed completely safe to drink. Changes to the city's organics program begin this week for households receiving organics collection in Bob Cajun, Fenland Falls, Lindsay, and Omimi. Here is what's evolving. Effective yesterday, organics collection moves to your regular garbage day. Organics will be collected by Miller Waste on the same day as your garbage. Organics are no longer allowed in garbage bags. Food scraps and other compostable materials must be placed in the organics bin or a backyard composter instead of the garbage. And there's a one garbage bag limit per household now. With organics collected separately and more items accepted in recycling, households should be putting out less garbage overall. At least, that's the hope. From the Highlands, Hal High's Aurora Wesley received the biggest honor of her life last week, becoming the first person from the county to win the prestigious Terry Fox Humanitarian Award. The grade 12 student was one of 15 youth from across the country recognized, earning a $30,000 scholarship after years of community service, leadership, academic excellence, and involvement in sport across the Highlands. Wesley says she learned about the award last fall. And if it's Tuesday, it's Radio Bingo Night on Canoe FM. The fun begins at 6 p.m. on 100.9, which is gearing up for its annual radiothon and auction beginning July 3rd. Advanced bidding for auction items began yesterday, with new items being added daily. Those are your headlines for Tuesday, June the 16th. The source material today from the Peterborough Examiner, Global News Peterborough, Harrison Perkins Media, The Lindsay Advocate, Kawartha 411, and The Highlander. Still ahead, the Kawartha Sport Beat.
5: 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But sooner or later, a tube wears out. If your set starts giving you trouble, consult the serviceman in your neighborhood who displays this dealer identification plaque. 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
7: Kamsky had it, lost it, Eisenman picks it up. Eisenman moving, blue line chance.
2: From the Kawartha Sports Machine, local hockey players were looking to hear their names called at the draft in Kingston over the weekend. And the Examiner's Mike Davies says Evan Fitzgerald was pleased to not only hear his name, but the fact he was selected by this year's Memorial Cup champions, the Rangers. His brother is Colin Fitzgerald, by the way, who now plays for the Sioux Greyhounds. Henri Pakalin was the first player from the Peterborough U16 Peats drafted when the Ottawa 67 selected him 26th overall. Pakalin, who played in Peterborough for 2 years while attending Lakefield College School, is a Kingston native who joins a team not far from home. The Erie Otters selected U16 Peats defenseman Cash Harper, a Bowmanville native, in the 15th round. Finn Ellery, a center for the Central Ontario Wolves, who hails from Bob Cajun, was chosen the 31st overall by the Brantford Bulldogs. Ronan Quinn, whose father Ryan is from Peterborough, was taken 49th overall by the Sudbury Wolves in the draft over the weekend. And Big Brothers Big Sisters of Peterborough is ready to tee off its inaugural Big Swings for Big Futures golf tournament. That's planned for September 26th. According to release, the new event is at Liplock Golf Club, and it aims to raise critical funds to support local youth through life-changing mentorship programs through Big Brothers and Big Sisters. And with that, you're up to date on what's been happening in the Kawartha region and the Halliburton Highlands. Gordon Gibb reporting. Still ahead, your Kawartha regional weather forecast and more from the Time Machine.

0: The Way We Were, remembering John Badham from 1988.
1: Oh, we're going, we don't need roads.
0: This is Gordon Gibb, and John Badham was a respected veteran of the national radio industry in major markets such as Toronto and Vancouver, as well as the CBC, where he covered the Olympics and major events, not to mention one of the top football broadcasters in the country. So it was a very big deal indeed when it was announced that John Badham would be coming to Peterborough and the Chex radio and television family beginning on June 13th of 1988. The following archive is from the third day of his first week as part of my morning show on 980 Chex AM. I had the pleasure of being in the room that day watching the master at work on June 15th of 1988.
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3: This is Chex News at 7 o'clock. Good morning, everyone. I'm John Badham. Currently, 20 degrees Celsius, 70 degrees Fahrenheit. A temperature record that, well, it went by the wayside yesterday. In the Kawartha region, it was 34.4 officially at the Peterborough Weather Office. That breaks the old mark set back in 1919 of 33 degrees. And the hot weather is putting tremendous pressure on water systems. And many are going to some form of restricted watering, although at the present time in Peterborough, the word is restraint. The two main topics at the meeting between Eastern Canadian premiers and New England governors are acid rain and free trade. Ontario Premier David Peterson is an observer at these meetings, but has plenty to say in both subjects whenever he gets a chance. Acid rain, for example.
4: Silence are perfect, but what we have to persuade each other of, this is not a partisan issue, it's not a Canada versus U.S. issue, it's a transboundary problem. If they're spilling on us, they're spilling on themselves, just as we're spilling on them as well, and we have to approach it together. I hope we're past the stage where we have to start at square one, trying to decide mutually whether it's a problem. I mean, there very clearly is a problem. The question is what we do about it.
3: But when it comes to free trade, Premier Peterson can expect plenty of opposition to his views. Newfoundland Premier Brian Peckford, for instance.
5: I don't mind him being here as a guest. He's a guest here of the governor of Rhode Island, and that's entirely within the right of the governor of Rhode Island to invite him.
3: The price tag, $60,000. The federal and provincial governments came up with half the money, while three local hardworking service clubs picked up the rest. That's the news. Weather is next.
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3: Hot? Well, I don't have to tell you that it was hot yesterday. I will tell you it'll be hot again today, and we're going to get a further insight into the weather. Let's go out to the airport, and here's Ray LaRock.
7: Well, record heat yesterday, near record heat today, cooler weather tomorrow. Here's a forecast for the Kawartha. You should buy Environment Canada. Nice and sunny this morning. Becoming cloudy by late this afternoon with scattered showers or thunderstorms developing. Southwest winds to 30 kilometers an hour this afternoon. It'll be hot today, high up around 34 for tonight. Scattered showers or thunderstorms ending in the evening. A few clouds overnight, low 13. For tomorrow, cloudy with sunny periods, chance of a shower. Much cooler tomorrow with a high of only 21. The probability of precipitation increasing to 40% by late this afternoon, 40% tonight, 30% tomorrow. The current airport temperature is a warm 17.
3: Not bad at all currently. 17 degrees, as Ray points out. And we talked about that record high of 34.4 yesterday. And expectations that the thermometer may hit as high as 34 again today. It won't be a record. On the 15th of June in 1893, Carey Dalladay was about the only guy around at that time. It hit 36 degrees. You know, they've been keeping records in the Peterborough Kawartha area since 1866. Not bad. So, give me another hot day. It's 20 degrees Celsius, 70 degrees Fahrenheit at Chex.
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11: I'm actually snavely being of sound mind and body to hereby bequeath the following. To my wife, Rose, who spent money like there was no tomorrow, I leave $100 and a calendar. 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And to my other friends and relatives, who also never learned the value of a dollar, I leave a dollar. Finally, to my nephew, Harold, who oft-times said, a penny saved is a penny earned, and who also oft-times said, gee, Uncle Max, it sure pays to own a Volkswagen. I leave my entire fortune of $100 billion.
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12: Another mix in the forecast for today. Mix of sun and cloud along with, mixed in with that, a 40% chance of showers later on in the day, possibly a thunderstorm. A bit windy at times, a high of 22, so it's not hot, not humid, but we still get the rain. Possibly. The UV index is high at 7, partly cloudy overnight, with a chance for showers early this evening and continuing overnight. Again, the risk of thunderstorm activity. A low of 12. For tomorrow, primarily an overcast day for Wednesday. Showers, risk again of thunderstorm activity. A bit breezy with a high of 20. UV index, despite the clouds and the rain, very high at 8. Cloudy and 12 overnight. Thursday, another overcast day with showers, 23 for the high. Slight chance of rain overnight with a low of 11. Friday, more of the same, overcast. Chance for showers, a high of 21. A low with showers possible at 10. And looking like the weekend is primarily overcast, although we do get a break on Sunday. Overcast on Saturday with a 40% chance of showers, 20 for the high, slight chance of rain overnight, a low of 11. Sun cloud mix on Sunday along with a slight chance for rain with a high of 22. Looks like Sunday's the nicest day of the weekend, cloudy and 11 overnight. And Monday overcast with a 60% chance of rain and a high of 22, just below our seasonal average of 24 for the daytime high this time of year.
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Tuesdays with the King tonight at 8 Eastern. 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Elvis, of course, was famously humiliated by Steve Allen the day before he recorded Hound Dog. When Allen thought it was funny to have Elvis on his show, dressed in tux and tails, and a hound dog, a basset hound, on the stage with Elvis singing to him.

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4: 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But Alan Funt did the original back in the 60s. Remembering Candid Camera.
5: And here is the current crop of excuses made by kids in a principal's office for being late.
6: The reason you're here is I understand you were late for school one day, and I'd like to hear your whole story on why you were late. Could you tell me that?
7: Well, I was on my way to school, and I saw a squirrel and I followed it into the woods, and then I tried to find my way out of it. But then I thought, but then I found a way out of it. But then while I was looking for it, my class, kindergartner, already went in the kindergarten class. So I thought that's how I was late.
6: And how come you followed a squirrel in the woods instead of coming to school?
7: Because I liked squirrels and all tiny animals.
6: Oh, I see. So you'd rather follow the animals and come to school?
7: Mm-mm.
6: No?
7: I had to come to school and follow the animals.
8: Crisco? That's because my mother, she forgot that I was coming home for lunch, and she finished lunch, and, she had to wait until the bread man came because she used the last piece of bread for my sister.
6: I've just been looking over all of my records, and I noticed that you have come to school late the other time. Can you tell me why?
8: Well, my mother always gets up late, and I have to walk 5 miles.
9: Well, I was leaving at 12:30 the very first time I left, and when I opened the door, I told my dog to stay. Except when she sees cats or squirrels or something, she runs out. So she ran out after the cat and chased the cat into the tree, and I wanted to get the cat away first because the cat lives next door. So when I wanted to get the leash, she ran up to the garden apartments, and I had to walk all the way up there. So then I left, and I ran. And when I got to school, it was 10 after 1. One day I was getting up, and it was a rainy day, and I was going outside. It was real raining, and it was windy, and when I was coming to school, the wind blew me back sometimes. I had to go to the bank.
6: You had to go to the bank? Why did you have to go to the bank?
8: My father had to get some change.
6: You had to get some change? Now, do you think that's a good reason for being late?
8: No.
6: I was looking over some of my records, and I believe you've been coming late to school.
8: Well, I don't believe. As a matter of fact, in my records, I think it's perfectly clear that I've always made it on time.
6: You've never come late to school?
8: Well, to my judgment, yes.
6: You haven't come in late? No, Larry, I
8: haven't.
6: You have or have not?
8: Have not.
6: Mm-hmm. Okay, thank you, Larry.
8: Only one thing. What is this?
6: That's an intercom.
8: Intercom? I don't know what those are.
6: Okay, Larry, see ya.
8: You have so many things in here. First of all, you have an intercom. Then you have a radio up on the shelf. And next thing you know, I think I see a camera.

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1: In addition to coping much of the breast assessment center at Peterborough Regional, in support of breast cancer patients, there have been investments right across the spectrum of cancer here at the hospital that have been made with proceeds of festival over the years. So it's made a huge difference to the cancer care available at the RHC.
2: Sounds from the 25th annual Dragon Boat Festival at Peterborough's Little Lake on Saturday under a blue sky and stellar conditions. And as PRHC Foundation President and CEO Leslie Highway ably articulated, an event important for funding the equipment not covered by the province, but integral to make the local hospital run. Good morning from the Kawartha Time Machine here in the Eastern Time Zone, where local news is all we do. This is Gordon Gibb, and from Peterborough, the Kawartha Lakes, and the Haliburton Highlands, today's News Digest for Tuesday, June the 16th. From Peterborough overnight, we learn that the Petrocan gas station and Chef Basil's restaurant at the corner of TV Road and Park Hill is for sale. The asking price? $9.8 million. But you also get an auto repair shop and a pet grooming business as well. Well, in case you wondered about where the United Way's Rhonda Gilchrist was going after she recently stepped down from her role as Senior Director of Operations and Revenue Generation at United Way, we didn't have to wait too long. Yesterday, it was announced that Gilchrist is moving into the role of Executive Director of the Mount Community Center. The announcement was made yesterday, and Gilchrist began her new role yesterday, wasting little time in getting going. In the counties, the Buckhorn Public School is going to be growing with the announcement yesterday of funding from the province for a physical extension of the school that will accommodate up to 98 more students. Here's Peterborough Kawartha MPP Dave Smith, who was on hand for the announcement.
3: Buckhorn is a growing area. We're at a point here with Buckhorn and Trent Lakes, having young families move in, having existing families decide to actually start their family here, and they want to grow up in rural Ontario. The schools in the small communities really are that community center, the heartbeat of the community. Everyone rallies around it.
4: When we look at the city of Peterborough, its growth was a little over 3%, and you look at Peterborough County, and we were 12.1%. This is our future, and that's why we're so appreciative knowing that growth is coming.
2: County Warden Bonnie Clark on the significant growth in the county. The new addition will also include a child care center with space for 49 preschoolers. It was not clear when the work would begin, but presumably a summer project with students off for the summer break. And we thank Global News Peterborough for the audio. Emergency crews were on the scene of a single vehicle collision on the Highway 7 and Morton Line in Cavan-Monaghan Township last evening over the dinner hour. The vehicle was reportedly in the ditch. The extent of injuries was unclear. From Lindsay in the Kay Lakes, the boil water order issued last Wednesday for the Woodfield drinking water system in Bethany has been rescinded now by the medical officer of health. The water is now deemed completely safe to drink. Changes to the city's organics program begin this week for households receiving organics collection in Bob Cajun, Fenland Falls, Lindsay, and Omimi. Here is what's evolving. Effective yesterday, organics collection moves to your regular garbage day. Organics will be collected by Miller Waste on the same day as your garbage. Organics are no longer allowed in garbage bags. Food scraps and other compostable materials must be placed in the organics bin or a backyard composter instead of the garbage. And there's a one garbage bag limit per household now. With organics collected separately and more items accepted in recycling, households should be putting out less garbage overall. At least, that's the hope. From the Highlands, Hal High's Aurora Wesley received the biggest honor of her life last week, becoming the first person from the county to win the prestigious Terry Fox Humanitarian Award. The grade 12 student was one of 15 youth from across the country recognized, earning a $30,000 scholarship after years of community service, leadership, academic excellence, and involvement in sport across the Highlands. Wesley says she learned about the award last fall. And if it's Tuesday, it's Radio Bingo Night on Canoe FM. The fun begins at 6 p.m. on 100.9, which is gearing up for its annual radiothon and auction beginning July 3rd. Advance bidding for auction items began yesterday, with new items being added daily. Those are your headlines for Tuesday, June the 16th. The source material today from the Peterborough Examiner, Global News Peterborough, Harrison Perkins Media, The Lindsay Advocate, Kawartha 411, and The Highlander. Still ahead, the Kawartha Sport Beat.
5: Okay, units, travel plans. I need to be in New York on Monday, LA on Tuesday, New York on Wednesday, LA on Thursday, New York on Friday. Got it?
6: Got it.
5: So you want to work here? What really makes you think you deserve a job here?
6: Well, sir, I think I'll fit. I'm good at figures and I have a sharp mind.
5: Excellent. Can you start on Monday?
6: Yes, sir, absolutely, without hesitation.
5: Congratulations. Welcome aboard. Wonderful, wonderful, wonderful. And in conclusion, Jim, Bill, Bob, Call, Fred, Lowe, Dork, Adolf, and Ted. Business is business. And as we all know, in order to get something done, you got to do something. In order to do something, we got to get to work. So let's get to work. Thank you for taking the meeting. Petey did a bang up job. I'm putting you in charge of Pittsburgh.
7: Pittsburgh.
5: I know it's perfect, Petey. That's why I picked Pittsburgh. Pittsburgh's perfect. Petey, may I call you Pete?
7: Call me Pete.
5: Pete.
8: There's a Mr. Schnittler here to see you.
5: Tell him to wait 15 seconds.
8: Can you wait 15 seconds?
9: I'll wait 15 seconds.
5: Congratulations on your deal in Denver, Dave. I'm putting you down to deal with Dallas. Don, is it a deal? Do we have a deal? It's a deal. I got to go. I got a call coming in. Hi, Doc. Just tell the Don.
10: In this fast moving, high pressure, get it done yesterday world, aren't you glad there's one company that can keep up with it all?
5: You got a deal. Good. I'm putting you down to deal with Dick. Dick, what's the deal with the deal? Are we dealing? We're dealing. Dave, it's a deal with Don, Doc, and Dick. Doc, it's a deal with Dave, Dick, and Dave. Don, it's a Doc with Dick, Dave, and Doug. Gotta go, Dave. Disconnecting. Gotta go, Dick. Disconnecting. Gotta go, Dad.
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12: Skip Hannon lost it. Eisenman picks it up. Eisenman moving. Blue line chance.
2: From the Kawartha Sports Machine, local hockey players were looking to hear their names called at the draft in Kingston over the weekend. And the Examiner's Mike Davies says Evan Fitzgerald was pleased to not only hear his name, but the fact he was selected by this year's Memorial Cup champions, the Rangers. His brother is Colin Fitzgerald, by the way, who now plays for the Sioux Greyhounds. Henri Pakalin was the first player from the Peterborough U16 Petes drafted when the Ottawa 67 selected him 26th overall. Pakalin, who played in Peterborough for 2 years while attending Lakefield College School, is a Kingston native who joins a team not far from home. The Erie Otters selected U16 Petes defenseman Cash Harper, a Bowmanville native, in the 15th round. Finn Ellery, a center for the Central Ontario Wolves, who hails from Bob Cajun, was chosen the 31st overall by the Brantford Bulldogs. Ronan Quinn, whose father Ryan is from Peterborough, was taken 49th overall by the Sudbury Wolves in the draft over the weekend. And Big Brothers Big Sisters of Peterborough is ready to tee off its inaugural Big Swings for Big Futures golf tournament. That's planned for September 26th. According to release, the new event is at Liplock Golf Club, and it aims to raise critical funds to support local youth through life-changing mentorship programs through Big Brothers and Big Sisters. And with that, you're up to date on what's been happening in the Kawartha region and the Halliburton Highlands. Gordon Gibb reporting. Still ahead, your Kawartha regional weather forecast and more from the Time Machine.

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3: The rest of the story. Pilot Ray Bell anxiously paced the hospital waiting room. He'd never gotten involved with a total stranger like this before, and the feeling was predictably uncomfortable. Presently, the doctor strode in. "You flew the patient here to Santa Fe?" he asked, and Ray nodded. "Well, you got him here just in time," the doctor continued. "Some bad burns there. We could use more pilots like you for medical emergencies in remote areas." "But would the burned victim recover?" Ray wanted to know. Well, the doctor glanced at the floor and then back up at Ray. He says, "You live nearby?" And Ray answered that it was near enough, and the doctor said he'd keep him apprised of the patient's condition. And the men shook hands, and they parted. Well, it was days before Ray got the call from the hospital. The situation was still touch and go. The burns were healing, but the patient was not eating. And if he did not start eating soon, he would die. "I'd like to try something," the doctor told Ray. "I'd like to get him out of the hospital and get him home." Well, Ray explained that the patient's home had been burned to the ground, that there were no known next of kin. The doctor said, "I understand that, but I was hoping perhaps you..." It took a few moments for Ray to comprehend what the doctor was suggesting, that he take the patient into his own home to recuperate. But, to Ray's quiet astonishment, he did not say no, said instead that he'd ask his wife, and he did, and they surprised each other by agreeing to accept the responsibility. And for days thereafter, Ray Bell's wife and daughter, age 4, nursed and encouraged the patient, and thus cared for the patient, did begin to eat, and did recover. But this is the rest of the story. The Santa Fe hospital to which Ray Bell transported that burn victim in May of 1950, that was a veterinary hospital. Because you see, that home that had burned down was a forest. A forest in the Capitan Mountains of New Mexico. And left to fend for himself in that incinerated wasteland, the patient's only hope had been Ray Bell, a pilot and a warden for the state's Department of Game and Fish, whose family took up where the veterinarian had left off. The patient would die, but 26 years later, of old age, the National Zoo in Washington, D.C. The patient was buried in the historical park in New Mexico, already named for him. For at the suggestion of game warden Ray Bell, the animal he rescued became a living symbol of a worthy cause. And that symbol lives on. For once upon a conflagration in the mountains of the American Southwest, Ray and his wife and daughter, and only they, stood between an innocent victim and oblivion. "But only you," they would say, "can prevent such tragedies as forest fires." And that message, adopted by the National Forest Service, became real through the example of the homeless little creature found whimpering in a smoldering woodland, clinging to the branch of a charred tree, an orphaned bear cub whom the world came to know and to heed as Smokey Bear. And now you know the rest of the story.
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0: music station. You got it, baby. Chum, Pat Riley's in the seat. It's 9:03, and the superstars are right here, man. We got them in person. We've got the tickets so you can see them in concert. Bay City Rollers coming Tuesday, right?
8: Hello.

0: weather.
1: Another mix in the forecast for today. Mix of sun and cloud along with, mixed in with that, a 40% chance of showers later on in the day, possibly a thunderstorm. A bit windy at times, a high of 22. So it's not hot, not humid, but we still get the rain. Possibly. The UV index is high at 7, partly cloudy overnight, with a chance for showers early this evening and continuing overnight. Again, the risk of thunderstorm activity. A low of 12. For tomorrow, primarily an overcast day for Wednesday. Showers, risk again of thunderstorm activity. A bit breezy with a high of 20. UV index, despite the clouds and the rain, very high at 8. Cloudy and 12 overnight. Thursday, another overcast day with showers, 23 for the high. Slight chance of rain overnight with a low of 11. Friday, more of the same, overcast. Chance for showers, a high of 21. A low with showers possible at 10. And looking like the weekend is primarily overcast, although we do get a break on Sunday. Overcast on Saturday with a 40% chance of showers, 20 for the high. Slight chance of rain overnight, a low of 11. Sun cloud mix on Sunday along with a slight chance for rain with a high of 22. Looks like Sunday's the nicest day of the weekend. Cloudy and 11 overnight. And Monday overcast with a 60% chance of rain and a high of 22. Just below our seasonal average of 24 from the daytime high this time of year.

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2: Light up the sky. 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Poppins, Walt Disney's newest and most delightfully entertaining motion picture. Starring the toast of Broadway's musical stage, the incomparable Julie Andrews.
3: For a spoonful of sugar helps the medicine go down, the medicine go down, medicine go down. Just a spoonful of sugar helps the medicine go down in a most delightful way.
2: And America's fabulous funny man, Dick Van Dyke, as you've never seen him before. Mary Poppins, the fabulous adventures of the world's most charming and delightfully eccentric heroine.
4: I can tell you one thing, Winifred. I don't propose standing idly by and letting that woman, Mary Poppins, undermine the discipline. There's been something odd, I mentioned, extremely odd, about the behavior of this household since that woman arrived.
5: Yes, dear?
2: Yes, the wondrous and magical ways of Walt Disney's Mary Poppins so completely and so hilariously discombobulate the family with whom she comes to stay in such delightfully amazing ways. Their lives are never again quite the same. And nor will yours be when you've been touched by the magic of this magnificent new motion picture from Walt Disney, Mary Poppins.
6: Ew, it's a jolly holiday with Mary.
7: Oh, supercalifragilisticexpialidocious. Even though the sound of it is something quite atrocious, if you say it loud enough, you'll always sound precocious. Supercalifragilisticexpialidocious.
8: Goodbye, Mary Poppins. Don't stay away too long.

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1: That's right, time for a Lost and Found Forgotten Fave as we mine the archives for forgotten favorites and classics. It's on the 16th of June in 1978, the film Grease opened based on the 1971 musical of the same name. John Travolta, Olivia Newton-John, and others. We all know the title track and other songs. You're the One That I Want from the soundtrack. But you might not remember this.
2: Why, this car is automatic. It's systematic. It's hydromatic. Why, it's greased lightning.
3: Greased

Well, these guys were not necessarily from Chilliwack, but they were from out west, Vancouver, BC, back in 1974, doing the Crazy Talk, Chilliwack, on YourKawarthaOldies.com.

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1: In addition to coping much of the breast assessment center at Peterborough Regional, in support of breast cancer patients, there have been investments right across the spectrum of cancer here at the hospital that have been made with proceeds of festival over the years. So it's made a huge difference to have the cancer care available at BRHC.
2: Sounds from the 25th annual Dragon Boat Festival at Peterborough's Little Lake on Saturday under a blue sky and stellar conditions. And as PRHC Foundation President and CEO Leslie Highway ably articulated, an event important for funding the equipment not covered by the province, but integral to make the local hospital run. Good morning from the Kawartha Time Machine here in the Eastern Time Zone, where local news is all we do. This is Gordon Gibb, and from Peterborough, the Kawartha Lakes, and the Haliburton Highlands, today's News Digest for Tuesday, June the 16th. From Peterborough overnight, we learn that the Petrocan gas station and Chef Basil's restaurant at the corner of TV Road and Park Hill is for sale. The asking price? $9.8 million. But you also get an auto repair shop and a pet grooming business as well. Well, in case you wondered about where the United Way's Rhonda Gilchrist was going after she recently stepped down from her role as Senior Director of Operations and Revenue Generation at United Way, we didn't have to wait too long. Yesterday, it was announced that Gilchrist is moving into the role of Executive Director of the Mount Community Center. The announcement was made yesterday, and Gilchrist began her new role yesterday, wasting little time in getting going. In the counties, the Buckhorn Public School is going to be growing with the announcement yesterday of funding from the province for a physical extension of the school that will accommodate up to 98 more students. Here's Peterborough Kawartha MPP Dave Smith, who was on hand for the announcement.
3: Buckhorn is a growing area. We're at a point here with Buckhorn and Trent Lakes, having young families move in, having existing families decide to actually start their family here, and they want to grow up in rural Ontario. The schools in the small communities really are that community center, the heartbeat of the community. Everyone rallies around it.
4: When we look at the city of Peterborough, its growth was a little over 3%, and you look at Peterborough County, and we were 12.1%. This is our future, and that's why we're so appreciative knowing that growth is coming.
2: County Warden Bonnie Clark on the significant growth in the county. The new addition will also include a child care center with space for 49 preschoolers. It was not clear when the work would begin, but presumably a summer project with students off for the summer break. And we thank Global News Peterborough for the audio. Emergency crews were on the scene of a single vehicle collision on the Highway 7 and Morton Line in Cavan-Mottigan Township last evening over the dinner hour. The vehicle was reportedly in the ditch. The extent of injuries was unclear. From Lindsay and the Kay Lakes, the boil water order issued last Wednesday for the Woodfield drinking water system in Bethany has been rescinded now by the Medical Officer of Health. The water is now deemed completely safe to drink. Changes to the city's organics program begin this week for households receiving organics collection in Bob Cajun, Fenland Falls, Lindsay, and Omimi. Here is what's evolving. Effective yesterday, organics collection moves to your regular garbage day. Organics will be collected by Miller Waste on the same day as your garbage. Organics are no longer allowed in garbage bags. Food scraps and other compostable materials must be placed in the organics bin or a backyard composter instead of the garbage. And there's a one garbage bag limit per household now. With organics collected separately and more items accepted in recycling, households should be putting out less garbage overall. At least, that's the hope. From the Highlands, Hal High's Aurora Wesley received the biggest honor of her life last week, becoming the first person from the county to win the prestigious Terry Fox Humanitarian Award. The grade 12 student was one of 15 youth from across the country recognized, earning a $30,000 scholarship after years of community service, leadership, academic excellence, and involvement in sport across the Highlands. Wesley says she learned about the award last fall. And if it's Tuesday, it's Radio Bingo Night on Canoe FM. The fun begins at 6 p.m. on 100.9, which is gearing up for its annual radiothon and auction beginning July 3rd. Advance bidding for auction items began yesterday, with new items being added daily. Those are your headlines for Tuesday, June the 16th. The source material today from the Peterborough Examiner, Global News Peterborough, Harrison Perkins Media, The Lindsay Advocate, Kawartha 411, and The Highlander. Still ahead, the Kawartha Sport Beat.
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7: The time is now. The Beatles are coming, and they want you there. 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

0: From the Kawartha Sports Machine, local hockey players were looking to hear their names called at the draft in Kingston over the weekend. And Examiner's Mike Davies says Evan Fitzgerald was pleased to not only hear his name, but the fact he was selected by this year's Memorial Cup champions, the Rangers. His brother is Colin Fitzgerald, by the way, who now plays for the Sioux Greyhounds. Henri Pakalin was the first player from the Peterborough U16 Petes drafted when the Ottawa 67 selected him 26th overall. Pakalin, who played in Peterborough for 2 years while attending Lakefield College School, is a Kingston native who joins a team not far from home. The Erie Otters selected U16 Petes defenseman Cash Harper, a Bowmanville native, in the 15th round. Finn Ellery, a center for the Central Ontario Wolves who hails from Bobcaygeon, was chosen the 31st overall by the Brantford Bulldogs. Ronan Quinn, whose father Ryan is from Peterborough, was taken 49th overall by the Sudbury Wolves in the draft over the weekend. And Big Brothers Big Sisters of Peterborough is ready to tee off its inaugural Big Swings for Big Futures golf tournament. That's planned for September 26th. According to release, the new event is at Liflock Golf Club, and it aims to raise critical funds to support local youth through life-changing mentorship programs through Big Brothers and Big Sisters. And with that, you're up to date on what's been happening in the Kawartha region and the Haliburton Highlands. Gordon Gibb reporting. Still ahead, your Kawartha regional weather forecast and more from the Time Machine.
1: This young nurse is being introduced to an advanced electronic system that we designed for many of today's hospitals. A system that, for example, can tell you instantly which doctors are on the premises and how to get in touch with them, which nurse is closest to any given patient, and can even summon up patient information in seconds.
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0: The Way We Were, remembering John Badham from 1988.
4: Oh, we're going, we don't need roads.
0: This is Gordon Gibb, and John Badham was a respected veteran of the national radio industry in major markets such as Toronto and Vancouver, as well as the CBC, where he covered the Olympics and major events, not to mention one of the top football broadcasters in the country. So it was a very big deal indeed when it was announced that John Badham would be coming to Peterborough and the Chex Radio and Television family beginning on June 13th of 1988. The following archive is from the third day of his first week as part of my morning show on 980 Chex AM. I had the pleasure of being in the room that day watching the master at work on June 15th of 1988.
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6: This is Chex News at 7 o'clock. Good morning, everyone. I'm John Badham. Currently, 20 degrees Celsius, 70 degrees Fahrenheit. A temperature record that, well, it went by the wayside yesterday. In the Kawartha region, it was 34.4 officially at the Peterborough Weather Office. That breaks the old mark set back in 1919 of 33 degrees. And the hot weather is putting tremendous pressure on water systems. And many are going to some form of restricted watering, although at the present time in Peterborough, the word is restraint. The two main topics at the meeting between Eastern Canadian premiers and New England governors are acid rain and free trade. Ontario Premier David Peterson is an observer at these meetings, but has plenty to say in both subjects whenever he gets a chance. Acid rain, for example.
7: Well, I'm sorry, perfect, but what we have to persuade each other of, this is not a partisan issue, it's not a Canada versus U.S. issue, it's a transboundary problem. If they're spilling on us, they're spilling on themselves, just as we're spilling on them as well, and we have to approach it together. I hope we're past the stage where we have to start at square one, trying to decide mutually whether it's a problem. I mean, there very clearly is a problem. The question is what we do about it.
6: But when it comes to free trade, Premier Peterson can expect plenty of opposition to his views. Newfoundland Premier Brian Peckford, for instance.
8: I don't mind him being here as a guest. He's a guest here of the governor of Rhode Island, and that's entirely within the right of the governor of Rhode Island to invite him.
6: The price tag, $60,000. The federal and provincial governments came up with half the money, while three local hardworking service clubs picked up the rest. That's the news. Weather is next.
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6: Hot? Well, I don't have to tell you that it was hot yesterday. I will tell you it'll be hot again today, and we're going to get a further insight into the weather. Let's go out to the airport, and here's Ray LaRock.
10: Well, record heat yesterday, near record heat today, cooler weather tomorrow. Here's a forecast for the Kiwartha's issued by Environment Canada. Nice and sunny this morning, becoming cloudy by late this afternoon with scattered showers or thunderstorms developing. Southwest winds to 30 kilometers an hour this afternoon. It'll be hot today, high up around 34. For tonight, scattered showers or thunderstorms ending in the evening. A few clouds overnight, low 13. For tomorrow, cloudy with sunny periods, chance of a shower. Much cooler tomorrow with a high of only 21. The probability of precipitation increasing to 40% by late this afternoon, 40% tonight, 30% tomorrow. The current airport temperature is a warm 17.
6: Not bad at all currently. 17 degrees, as Ray points out. And we talked about that record high of 34.4 yesterday. And expectations that the thermometer may hit as high as 34 again today. It won't be a record. On the 15th of June in 1893, Carey Dalladay was about the only guy around at that time. It hit 36 degrees. You know, they've been keeping records in the Peterborough Kawartha area since 1866. Not bad. So, give me another hot day. It's 20 degrees Celsius, 70 degrees Fahrenheit at Jenks.
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20: Peterborough weather.
12: Another mix in the forecast for today. Mix of sun and cloud along with, mixed in with that, a 40% chance of showers later on in the day, possibly a thunderstorm, a bit windy at times, a high of 22. So it's not hot, not humid, but we still get the rain. Possibly. The UV index is high at 7. Partly cloudy overnight, with a chance for showers early this evening and continuing overnight. Again, the risk of thunderstorm activity. A low of 12. For tomorrow, primarily an overcast day for Wednesday. Showers, risk again of thunderstorm activity. A bit breezy with a high of 20. UV index, despite the clouds and the rain, very high at 8. Cloudy and 12 overnight. Thursday, another overcast day with showers, 23 for the high. Slight chance of rain overnight with a low of 11. Friday, more of the same, overcast. Chance for showers, a high of 21. A low with showers possible at 10. And looking like the weekend is primarily overcast, although we do get a break on Sunday. Overcast on Saturday with a 40% chance of showers, 20 for the high. Slight chance of rain overnight, a low of 11. Sun cloud mix on Sunday along with a slight chance for rain with a high of 22. Looks like Sunday's the nicest day of the weekend. Cloudy and 11 overnight. And Monday overcast with a 60% chance of rain and a high of 22. Just below our seasonal average of 24 from the daytime high this time of year.
21: Your

ELO, Evil Woman on the Time Machine. And well, we've had some warm days this spring, but certainly not a heat wave this week. It's more seasonal. And by the way, it was Lamont Dozier, one of the three people who wrote this song for Martha Rees and the Vandellas. Lamont Dozier, born the 16th of June back in 1941. Yes, heat wave.

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3: And this day, June 16th, born in 1941, the late Lamont Dozier, Motown songwriter and part of the Holland Dozier Holland Trio, who wrote hits for the Supremes, Marvin Gaye, the Four Tops, Martha Reeves and the Vandellas, and Freda Payne. The late Stan Laurel, born on the 16th of June in 1890. He died in 1965. On film and TV, 1960, Alfred Hitchcock's Psycho, starring Janet Leigh, Vera Miles, and the squirrely Anthony Perkins character, opens in New York City. 1961, Dave Garraway is fired as host of the Today Show. He was the first host. 1966, Rowena Martin hosted the Dean Martin Show summer series on NBC for the summer. 1978, the film Grease opened, starring John Travolta, Olivia Newton-John, and based on the Broadway musical of the same name from back in 71. 1980, the Blues Brothers movie, starring Dan Aykroyd and John Belushi, and directed by John Landis, premieres in Chicago. In music, 2022, Elton John kicked off the UK leg of his farewell Yellow Brick Road tour in Norwich. Now, the 75-year-old singer announced that the tour would be his last back in 2018, but that was halted during the pandemic. 2016, Meatloaf was rushed to hospital after collapsing on stage during a concert in Edmonton. 2007, Rod Stewart married model Penny Lancaster on the Italian Riviera, just outside the resort of Portofino. Rod was 62 at the time, previously married to models Alana Hamilton and Rachel Hunter. 2002, and 46 years after his first hit, Elvis Presley began a four-week run at number one with A Little Less Conversation, giving him a total of 18 number one singles, the most by any artist in chart history. Also set a record for the longest span of number one hits, 44 years, 11 months, and 9 days. 1977, Kenny Rogers was at number one with Lucille. 1970, Mungo Jerry was at number one with The Song in the Summertime. 1969, Johnny Cash releases At San Quentin, his 31st overall album, and a recording of a live concert given by him to the inmates at San Quentin State Prison. It was a record breaker. In 1965, on the 16th of June, Bob Dylan records Like a Rolling Stone in New York.

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1: 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Prince Charles is to marry Lady Diana Spencer.
2: 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Can you remember when you first met?
3: Yes, I think I can. It was 1977. Prince Charles came to stay as a friend of my sister Sarah's. We sort of met in a ploughed field.
4: I remember thinking what a very jolly and amusing and attractive 16-year-old she was. And, I mean, great fun. Mm. And bouncy and full of life and everything. And I don't know what you thought of me. But...
3: pretty amazing.
5: And here's really wonderful fairy tale sight. The bride on the right-hand side and her father, a very proud man, on the left, the eighth. Earl Spencer, who's been at St. Paul's almost every day for the last week, did all the rehearsals, listened to the music being rehearsed, all for his youngest daughter. And she is escorted by police, not by household cavalry. She rides to St. Paul's as a commoner, even though she is Lady Diana, and she comes back as the third lady in the land.
6: Time Machine.

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1: Now tonight, you're going to twice be entertained by them. Right now and again in the second half of our show. Ladies and gentlemen, the Beatles!
2: I'd like to ask your help. For the people in the cheaper seats, clap your hands. 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
3: It's been a hard day's night.
4: Thank you.
5: Are you a mod or a rocker?
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7: No, I'm a mocker.
6: No, I mean, we haven't really got an act, so we'll just do what we do.
8: Time for the Beatles break, and we apologize for not having the Beatles break yesterday. It was on the 16th of June, 1966. The Beatles made a surprise appearance on Top of the Pops in Britain. The last live musical TV appearance they made, with the exception of All You Need Is Love, the 1967 worldwide satellite transmission. And they performed, by the way, on Top of the Pops, Rain, and this.

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0: You'll share the brand of danger known only to those who explore the dark corners of the universe when you join the Robinson Party and that mischievous space hitchhiker, Dr. Zachary Smith. 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
1: 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Popular show on TV hosted by various people in various iterations over the years, Bill Cosby among them. But Alan Funt did the original back in the 60s. Remembering Candid Camera.
2: The car without a motor was actually a shell of a car that we found in a junk heap. And we got a towing wagon to push it down the hill of an avenue first and subsequently into some garages. Dorothy was at the wheel of this car, and here comes a guy to help her.
3: Did you arrive here?
4: Yes. There, does anything light up now? I'm stepping on the starter.
3: Take a look at it. Go outside and take a look. There's no motor here.
4: Are you being funny?
3: I'm not being funny. How could you ride? There's no motor.
4: Oh, well, now where is it? Pete, did you hear anything fall? Is it in the back of the car? Is it on the ground? Maybe it fell through. No? Would you try and start it for me here?
3: I said you have no motor. Who stole it? Who took it out?
4: How do I know, sir? I got here. I'm trying to... What am I going to tell my husband?
3: I don't know. Call the police.
4: Do you know the police around here?
3: I don't know the police. Call the police.
4: You can't start it yourself for me, huh?
3: How can I start it? I have no motor. You have no motor.
5: You have no motor. You have no motor. How can you run? Your car can't work if you have no motor. Somebody took your motor out.
6: No motor, no transmission, no drive shaft.
4: And a leaking gas pipe, you said.
5: Gas pipe. You have nothing. That's not a problem. You have no motor. You have no motor. You have to have one of these. See, when you turn on your car, you have a motor.
3: It was cut out with an acetylene torch. You understand? The motor drove over here. Mister, the motor is out of the car. That's all I know. But I saw. I see there's no engine in the car. I'm sorry. Maybe you didn't find it.
4: Well, I tell you, there's a little thing right over there.
3: Mister, all I'm talking is plain common sense.
5: No.
3: Engine has been stolen.
5: No,
3: but there's a camera in the back of this car here.
5: Yeah.
3: And the three of us are on television now.
5: So what?
7: Therefore.
5: See? Are you out?
3: No.
5: What is this, a candid
3: camera? Candid camera.
5: Oh, well, here I am on television. Just
3: wait till I tell the boss this.
8: Oh, what's your sign?
9: You live around here, Mama?
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13: Hi, I'm extremely wealthy.
14: How about later, my place?
12: You're married, Herb.
13: Oh.

Another mix in the forecast for today. Mix of sun and cloud along with, mixed in with that, a 40% chance of showers later on in the day, possibly a thunderstorm. A bit windy at times, a high of 22, so it's not hot, not humid, but we still get the rain. Possibly. The UV index is high at 7, partly cloudy overnight, with a chance for showers early this evening and continuing overnight. Again, the risk of thunderstorm activity. A low of 12. For tomorrow, primarily an overcast day for Wednesday. Showers, risk again of thunderstorm activity. A bit breezy with a high of 20. UV index, despite the clouds and the rain, very high at 8. Cloudy and 12 overnight. Thursday, another overcast day with showers, 23 for the high. Slight chance of rain overnight with a low of 11. Friday, more of the same, overcast. Chance for showers, a high of 21. A low with showers possible at 10. And looking like the weekend is primarily overcast, although we do get a break on Sunday. Overcast on Saturday with a 40% chance of showers, 20 for the high. Slight chance of rain overnight, a low of 11. Sun cloud mix on Sunday along with a slight chance for rain with a high of 22. Looks like Sunday's the nicest day of the weekend. Cloudy and 11 overnight. And Monday overcast with a 60% chance of rain and a high of 22. Just below our seasonal average of 24 for the daytime high this time of year.

0: the twin spin of two. Two songs by the same artist. Or maybe it's a theme. Or maybe they have the same title. You never know what comes through at two.
1: It was a toe-tapper. I must admit that.
0: Weekdays on the Fantastic Kawartha Time Machine.

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And when the boys and the Guess Who broke up, they went their separate ways. Randy Bachman to Bachman Turner Overdrive, and Burton Cummings to a solo career back in the 70s, doing some slow ones and not so slow ones. And this, reminiscent of his Guess Who days, his own way to rock and roll on the Time Machine.

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2: a very warm, very wonderful story about a boy, a girl, and a very special kind of problem.
3: Did you hear what I said, Miss Kubelik? I absolutely adore you.
4: Shut up and deal.
2: Ingredient number two, a brilliant cast. Jack Lemmon, in a delightful role which gives full rein to Jack's amazing versatility. Shirley MacLaine, whose glowing warmth lights up the screen like a Christmas tree. Fred McMurray, this is a Fred McMurray you've never seen before.
5: You know, you see a girl a couple of times a week just for laughs, and right away, they think you're going to divorce your wife. I ask you, is that fair?
6: No, sir, it's very unfair, especially to your wife.
5: Yeah.
2: Ingredient number three, Billy Wilder. There's nothing quite like that Billy Wilder, some like it hot kind of laughter.
4: Are we dressing for dinner?
6: You know, just come as you are.
4: Say, you're pretty good with that racket.
6: You should see my backhand. Where did you see me serve the meatballs?

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3: 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I could ask them to

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1: 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The beginning of the long dash indicates exactly 1 o'clock Eastern Daylight Saving Time.
2: Indeed, 1 o'clock Eastern Daylight Saving Time, and time for the pun at 1 from Kawartha Ken. And yes, another groaner today, aren't they all? Where does he come up with these? We don't know. And perhaps we don't want to know. Our pun of 1. We're making you wait because this is going to be so good. Or bad. What did the custodian say when he jumped out of the closet? Supplies!

CKLW in Windsor, Ontario, just across the border from Detroit, they knew that this song would gain traction in the urban market of Detroit, Michigan. Elton John didn't like the song until it became a hit. Indeed, Benny and the Jets.

Another mix in the forecast for today. Mix of sun and cloud along with, mixed in with that, a 40% chance of showers later on in the day, possibly a thunderstorm, a bit windy at times, a high of 22, so it's not hot, not humid, but we still get the rain. Possibly. The UV index is high at 7, partly cloudy overnight, with a chance for showers early this evening and continuing overnight. Again, the risk of thunderstorm activity. A low of 12. For tomorrow, primarily an overcast day for Wednesday. Showers, risk again of thunderstorm activity. A bit breezy with a high of 20. UV index, despite the clouds and the rain, very high at 8. Cloudy and 12 overnight. Thursday, another overcast day with showers, 23 for the high. Slight chance of rain overnight with a low of 11. Friday, more of the same, overcast. Chance for showers, a high of 21. A low with showers possible at 10. And looking like the weekend is primarily overcast, although we do get a break on Sunday. Overcast on Saturday with a 40% chance of showers, 20 for the high. Slight chance of rain overnight, a low of 11. Sun cloud mix on Sunday along with a slight chance for rain with a high of 22. Looks like Sunday's the nicest day of the weekend. Cloudy and 11 overnight. And Monday overcast with a 60% chance of rain and a high of 22, just below our seasonal average of 24 for the daytime high this time of year.

0: That's right, time for Lost and Found Forgotten Fave as we mine the archives for forgotten favorites and classics. It's on the 16th of June in 1978, the film Grease opened based on the 1971 musical of the same name. John Travolta, Olivia Newton-John, and others. We all know the title track and other songs. You're the One That I Want from the soundtrack. But you might not remember this.
1: Well, this car is automatic. It's systematic. It's hydromatic. Why, it's greased lightning!

0: Hey, Rocky, watch me pull a rabbit out of my hat.
1: Again?
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0: Nothing up my sleeve.
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0: Bristol.
1: Wrong hat.
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0: I believe it incumbent upon the next president of the United States to get this country moving again, to get our economy moving again, to set before the American people its goals, its unfinished business, and then throughout the world, appoint the best people we can get, ambassadors who can speak the language, not merely people who made a political contribution, but who can speak the language, bring students here, let them see what kind of a country we have. Mr. Nixon said that we should not regard them as pawns in the Cold War. We should identify ourselves with them. If that were true, why didn't we identify ourselves with the people of Africa? Why didn't we bring students over here? Why did we suddenly offer Congo 300 students last June when they had the tremendous revolt? That was more than we had offered to all of Africa the year before from the federal government. I believe that this party, Republican Party, has stood still really for 25 years, its leadership has. It opposed all of the programs of President Roosevelt and others for minimum wage and for housing and economic growth and development of our natural resources, the Tennessee Valley and all the rest. And I believe that if we can get a party which believes in movement, which believes in going ahead, then we can reestablish our position in the world. Strong defense, strong in economic growth, justice for our people, guarantee of constitutional rights so that people will believe that we practice what we preach. And then around the world, particularly to try to reestablish the atmosphere which existed in Latin America at the time of Franklin Roosevelt. He was a good neighbor in Latin America because he was a good neighbor in the United States. Because they saw us as a society that was compassionate, that cared about people, it was moving this country ahead. I believe it my responsibility as the leader of the Democratic Party in 1960 to try to warn the American people that in this crucial time, we can no longer afford to stand still. We can no longer afford to be second best. I want people all over the world to look to the United States again, to feel that we're on the move, to feel that our high noon is in the future. I want Mr. Khrushchev to know that a new generation of Americans who fought in Europe and Italy and the Pacific for freedom in World War II have now taken over in the United States, and that they're going to put this country back to work again. I don't believe that there's anything this country cannot do. I don't believe there's any burden or any responsibility that any American would not assume to protect his country, protect our security, to advance the cause of freedom. And I believe it incumbent upon us now to do that. Franklin Roosevelt said in 1936 that that generation of Americans had a rendezvous with destiny. I believe in 1960 and 61 and 2 and 3, we have a rendezvous with destiny. And I believe it incumbent upon us to be the defenders of the United States and the defenders of freedom. And to do that, we must give this country leadership. We must get America moving again.
1: Time machine.

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2: Come on, let's go off trail for a bit and explore this part of the woods.
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2: Gee, I didn't think of that. 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
5: This message is brought to you by the Ontario Federation of Anglers and Hunters, the Ontario Ministry of Natural Resources, and the Ontario Invasive Plant Council.
6: Well, Czech Sports has an exclusive for you today at the noon hour, and we say exclusive for the benefit of the Globe and Mail's Marty York, who seems to think that all radio stations pilfer the newspapers for their exclusive stories. We've been working on this one actually for a couple of weeks now, and finally got confirmation this morning from Blair Armitage, convention manager of Trent University. The Ottawa Rough Riders are moving their Canadian Football League training camp back to Peterborough.
7: Quite frankly, Jake Dunlap called, and in one of his last actions before he cleaned out his desk, is the way he referred to it, the university and the Ottawa Rough Rider football team have concluded a two-year deal to conduct the training camp here at Trent.
6: And with the Riders coming back, it's going to seem like old times again.
7: It seems that way. George Branchetta, of course, has taken on additional responsibilities, but they'll be coming in here on May the 28th, and they'll be here until the 8th of June, just prior to the opening of the exhibition season. But last year they went to Queen's University, and I guess they missed it.
6: And we're glad they did. So head coach George Brancato, one of our favorites, and his Ottawa Rough Riders will be back in Peterborough for their 1983 Canadian Football League training camp starting May the 28th. National Hockey League action last night. The Leafs in St. Louis battled to a 4-4 tie at the Garden. Tommy Fergus scored the winner in the last minute as Boston nipped Minnesota 4-3. In other NHL news, Pete Peters remained in the headlines as he shared honors with Edmonton's Wayne Gretzky as the NHL's Player of the Week. The Boston goalie had three wins last night, a couple by shutout. Gretzky totaled 11 points in three other wins on the road last week. And in some team moves, Vancouver farmed out center Jerry Miner to the AHL's Fredericton affiliate. And Serge Beauvais has made a quiet exit from the Toronto Maple Leafs. The NHL club traded the winger to Edmonton during the weekend without advertising the transaction. 23-year-old native of Drummondville, Quebec, played 16 games for the Leafs this year before being demoted to St. Catharines of the AHL in December. Upon his return to the minors, Beauvais openly criticized head coach Mike Nicholuk and some of the Leafs. The OHL was idle last night, but at a press conference in Belleville yesterday, the league all-stars were announced for the upcoming all-star clash in Belleville at the Quinney Sports Center, February the 1st. Three Peets were named to the Leighton Division team, Bobby Airy to the first team, Mike Posavad and Steve Eiserman to the second team.

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3: 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From Johnny Cymbal to Derek doing Cinnamon. Same guy.
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1: Bobby Thompson up there swinging. He's had two out of three, a single and a double, and Billy Kraft is playing him right on the third base line. One out, last of the ninth, back of pitches. Bobby Thompson takes a strike call on the inside corner. Bobby hitting at 292. He's had a single and a double, and he drove in the Giants' first run with a long fly to center. Brooklyn leads it 4-2. Hartung down the line at third, not taking any chances. Lockton without too big of a lead at second, but he'll be running like the wind if Thompson hits one. Franco throws. There's a long strike! It's going to be, I believe! The Giants won the pennant! The Giants won the pennant! The Giants won the pennant! The Giants won the pennant! Bobby Thompson hits into the lower deck of the left field stand! The Giants won the pennant! And they're going crazy! They're going crazy!
2: Ladies and gentlemen,
3: hello, buddy.
2: Bobby, you drove in your 98th, 99th. Oh, how do you feel?
3: It was the third one I drove in.
2: Bobby Thompson, did you fall down coming around third?
3: I fell down. I didn't touch the ground one.
2: You just flew off, Bobby. Oh, that's funny.
3: Oh, the bad high that inside is. Fastball.
2: You said a bad high inside.
3: Oh, I don't know. Good living. I don't know what it is.
2: Oh, isn't that wonderful?
4: Where the Dodgers sat, the men continued their slow return to reality. The shock was wearing off. Now it was the terrible recognition of what happened. The irrepressible manager, Leo DeRocher.
5: What do you want?
2: We want you to say hello.
5: This is the greatest ball club that I've ever managed. And we beat a great ball club next door. Russ and Ernie, this is the greatest bunch of 25 guys a man could ever have played for.
4: And now it was time for the boys to stay and think, and the men to go home. And one of the finest of men, catcher Roy Campanella of the Dodgers, came into the Giant dressing room to wish them well.
6: Wasn't that a tough one?
7: It was a tough ball game.
6: Never seen nothing like it. Well, I wish you the best of luck anyhow.
7: Well, thanks a lot, Roy.
6: Somebody has to win.
2: Too bad, Roy, you couldn't have been in there swinging that big club.
6: Well, it's one of those things I wanted to play, but I couldn't run, so I couldn't help them. Time Machine.

this song came out and everybody said, boy, this guy sounds like Elvis. Terry Stafford, maybe that was the idea. From 1964, Suspicion, Terry Stafford on your Kawartha Oldies.com.

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1: In this day, June 16th, born in 1941, the late Lamont Dozier, Motown songwriter and part of the Holland Dozier Holland Trio, who wrote hits for the Supremes, Marvin Gaye, the Four Tops, Martha Reeves and the Vandellas, and Freda Payne. The late Stan Laurel, born on the 16th of June in 1890. He died in 1965. On film and TV, 1960, Alfred Hitchcock's Psycho, starring Janet Leigh, Vera Miles, and the squirrely Anthony Perkins character, opens in New York City. 1961, Dave Garraway is fired as host of the Today Show. He was the first host. 1966, Rowena Martin hosted the Dean Martin Show summer series on NBC for the summer. 1978, the film Grease opened, starring John Travolta, Olivia Newton-John, and based on the Broadway musical of the same name from back in 71. 1980, the Blues Brothers movie, starring Dan Aykroyd and John Belushi, and directed by John Landis, premieres in Chicago. In music, 2022, Elton John kicked off the UK leg of his farewell Yellow Brick Road tour in Norwich. Now, the 75-year-old singer announced that the tour would be his last back in 2018, but that was halted during the pandemic. 2016, Meatloaf was rushed to hospital after collapsing on stage during a concert in Edmonton. 2007, Rod Stewart married model Penny Lancaster on the Italian Riviera, just outside the resort of Portofino. Rod was 62 at the time, previously married to models Alana Hamilton and Rachel Hunter. 2002, and 46 years after his first hit, Elvis Presley began a four-week run at number one with A Little Less Conversation, giving him a total of 18 number one singles, the most by any artist in chart history. Also set a record for the longest span of number one hits, 44 years, 11 months, and 9 days. 1977, Kenny Rogers was at number one with Lucille. 1970, Mungo Jerry was at number one with The Song in the Summertime. 1969, Johnny Cash releases At San Quentin, his 31st overall album, and a recording of a live concert given by him to the inmates at San Quentin State Prison. It was a record breaker. In 1965, on the 16th of June, Bob Dylan records Like a Rolling Stone in New York.

Another mix in the forecast for today. Mix of sun and cloud along with, mixed in with that, a 40% chance of showers later on in the day, possibly a thunderstorm. A bit windy at times, a high of 22, so it's not hot, not humid, but we still get the rain. Possibly. The UV index is high at 7, partly cloudy overnight, with a chance for showers early this evening and continuing overnight. Again, the risk of thunderstorm activity. A low of 12. For tomorrow, primarily an overcast day for Wednesday. Showers, risk again of thunderstorm activity. A bit breezy with a high of 20. UV index, despite the clouds and the rain, very high at 8. Cloudy and 12 overnight. Thursday, another overcast day with showers, 23 for the high. Slight chance of rain overnight with a low of 11. Friday, more of the same, overcast. Chance for showers, a high of 21. A low with showers possible at 10. And looking like the weekend is primarily overcast, although we do get a break on Sunday. Overcast on Saturday with a 40% chance of showers, 20 for the high. Slight chance of rain overnight, a low of 11. Sun cloud mix on Sunday along with a slight chance for rain with a high of 22. Looks like Sunday's the nicest day of the weekend. Cloudy and 11 overnight. And Monday overcast with a 60% chance of rain and a high of 22. Just below our seasonal average of 24 from a daytime high this time of year.

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5: And the hit

Another mix in the forecast for today. A mix of sun and cloud along with, mixed in with that, a 40% chance of showers later on in the day, possibly a thunderstorm, a bit windy at times, a high of 22, so it's not hot, not humid, but we still get the rain. Possibly. The UV index is high at 7, partly cloudy overnight, with a chance for showers early this evening and continuing overnight. Again, the risk of thunderstorm activity. A low of 12. For tomorrow, primarily an overcast day for Wednesday. Showers, risk again of thunderstorm activity. A bit breezy with a high of 20. UV index, despite the clouds and the rain, very high at 8. Cloudy and 12 overnight. Thursday, another overcast day with showers, 23 for the high. Slight chance of rain overnight with a low of 11. Friday, more of the same, overcast. Chance for showers, a high of 21. A low with showers possible at 10. And looking like the weekend is primarily overcast, although we do get a break on Sunday. Overcast on Saturday with a 40% chance of showers, 20 for the high. Slight chance of rain overnight, a low of 11. Sun cloud mix on Sunday along with a slight chance for rain with a high of 22. Looks like Sunday's the nicest day of the weekend. Cloudy and 11 overnight. And Monday overcast with a 60% chance of rain and a high of 22. Just below our seasonal average of 24 for the daytime high this time of year.

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1: Laugh Track.
2: Okay, and Mrs. Selkirk, I think we'll take situation 13 this time. Yeah, you want to get in the Chevrolet? Mm-hmm. Graham, this is a situation you'll very often encounter. You'll be driving along your route, and all of a sudden this car will pull in front of you, and on the back will be caution student driver or learning to drive, something like that. Okay? All right, Mrs. Selkirk, you want to pull in front of Graham and see how he goes about handling this situation? All right, that was fine. That was very good. Could you all see what he did there? He gets back about 10, 15 car lengths, gets it up to around 60. Then he gets right behind her, bang, he slams on his brakes, he hits the horn at the same time. Did you all see how the car went out of control there? The minute she dove for the floorboard, it just kind of swerved into the light pole over there. Okay, some of you want to extricate Mrs. Selkirk from the car? Just roll down the window and crawl right out, Mrs. Selkirk.
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1: A compelling radio voice at a perilous moment in his nation's history, Winston Churchill sounds the call to valor.
2: What General Vagon has called the Battle of France is over. The Battle of Britain is about to begin. Upon this battle depends the survival of Christian civilization. Upon it depends our own British life and the long continuity of our institutions and our empire. The whole fury and might of the enemy must very soon be turned on us. Hitler knows that he will have to break us in this island or lose the war. If we can stand up to him, all Europe may be freed, and the life of the world may move forward into broad, sunlit uplands. But if we fail, then the whole world, including the United States, including all that we have known and cared for, will sink into the abyss of a new dark age, made more sinister and perhaps more protracted by the lights of perverted science. Let us therefore brace ourselves to our duty. So bear ourselves that if the British Empire and its commonwealths last for 1,000 years, men will still say, this was their finest hour.
3: Time Machine.

0: black gold, Texas tea. Well, the first thing you know, old Jeb's a millionaire. The kinfolk said, Jeb, move away from there. Said, California is the place you ought to be. So they loaded up the truck and they moved to Beverly Hills, that is, swimming pools, movie stars.
1: The Beverly Hillbillies.

0: Irish, Watson?
1: Appears to be.
0: I'm going to cut that out from my scrapbook.
1: Granny, you must have 400 pictures of Glory Swanson.
0: Well, she's my favorite movie star. What's it say about her?
1: Says here they're going to demolish her home.
0: What are they doing that for?
1: According to this, they're going to turn her estate into a golf course.
0: Turn that there, turning Glory Swanson out of her house?
1: Not only out of her house, but clean out of town. Says here she's going back east to live.
0: You mean she ain't going to make no more pictures with Wally Reed?
1: Kind of looks that way.
0: Without Glory Swanson's pictures, the movie theater back home will close up. What could have struck her down at the peak of her career?
1: Well, let's ask Jethro when he gets home.
0: Jethro?
1: Yeah, he ought to know. He's a newspaper man now.
2: 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But Alan Funt did the original back in the 60s. Remembering Candid Camera.
3: Can you tell me a little bit about your past experience, what you've done in this?
4: Yes, well, I've worked for a publishing company for the past 5 years.
3: Which one will that be?
4: Smith Publishing.
3: Smith Publishing?
4: Right. There is one thing, I don't know if I should tell you, I guess so. It's so silly, but for the past, I guess 2 or 3 months, everywhere I go, you know, I go shopping and everything, I turn around, and there's a lady with a monkey on her head that's following me.
3: A lady with a monkey on her head?
4: Yes, it sounds silly, but it seems like everywhere I go, like I go to do my shopping, and I turn around, and there she is. It's an ordinary, you know, person, but she has a monkey on her head.
3: Did you tell anybody else about this?
4: No, sir. But I just thought maybe, you know, I should mention this, and it's really... I don't know what to do. It's making me very nervous, you know. And
3: How about the family physician? Maybe I'll see your family physician.
4: Well, no, I feel all right. It's just...
3: Well, I mean, he might be able to help you with this knocking on your head.
4: No, it's not my head. It's a lady.
3: And the lady's head.
4: Yes, sir. And everywhere I go, there she is.
3: Where is she now?
4: I don't know. But, I mean, I'll probably see her later on today somewhere. Like, I'll get on the subway and I'll turn around and there she is, you know.
3: All right, Miss Hanson. Thank you for coming in.
4: Okay, and, thank you. I'll be hearing from you.
3: I hope so, sir.
5: Is this the veterinarian's office?
3: No, this is the personnel office.
5: You're not sure?
3: Yes, ma'am. It's the personnel office.
4: I know you don't know me, and I've been thinking about what you said. And I know that there must be something wrong that I'm imagining this woman, and I will go to my doctor.
3: Mm-hmm. Which one are you going to?
4: I know it's ridiculous for me to imagine this. And I will. And I appreciate you being so nice to me.
3: Well, what's the name of your doctor? I don't know if I'd like to talk to him. What's the name of your physician?
4: My doctor?
3: Yeah. After you talk to him, maybe I'd like to talk to him.
4: Are you not feeling well?
3: Oh, I feel fine, but just to see how you're doing.

0: The Way We Were, remembering John Badham from 1988.
1: Oh, we're going, we don't need roads.
0: This is Gordon Gibb, and John Badham was a respected veteran of the national radio industry in major markets such as Toronto and Vancouver, as well as the CBC, where he covered the Olympics and major events, not to mention one of the top football broadcasters in the country. So it was a very big deal indeed when it was announced that John Badham would be coming to Peterborough and the Czechs radio and television family beginning on June 13th of 1988. The following archive is from the third day of his first week as part of my morning show on 980 Czechs AM. I had the pleasure of being in the room that day watching the master at work on June 15th of 1988.
2: Now, news from Peterborough's number one news source.
3: This is Czech News at 7 o'clock. Good morning, everyone. I'm John Badham. Currently, 20 degrees Celsius, 70 degrees Fahrenheit. A temperature record that, well, it went by the wayside yesterday. In the Kawartha region, it was 34.4 officially at the Peterborough Weather Office. That breaks the old mark set back in 1919 of 33 degrees. And the hot weather is putting tremendous pressure on water systems. And many are going to some form of restricted watering, although at the present time in Peterborough, the word is restraint. The two main topics at the meeting between Eastern Canadian premiers and New England governors are acid rain and free trade. Ontario Premier David Peterson is an observer at these meetings, but has plenty to say in both subjects whenever he gets a chance. Acid rain, for example.
4: Silence are perfect, but what we have to persuade each other of, this is not a partisan issue, it's not a Canada versus U.S. issue, it's a transboundary problem. If they're spilling on us, they're spilling on themselves, just as we're spilling on them as well, and we have to approach it together. I hope we're past the stage where we have to start at square one, trying to decide mutually whether it's a problem. I mean, there very clearly is a problem. The question is what we do about it.
3: But when it comes to free trade, Premier Peterson can expect plenty of opposition to his views. Newfoundland Premier Brian Peckford, for instance.
5: I don't mind him being here as a guest. He's a guest here of the governor of Rhode Island, and that's entirely within the right of the governor of Rhode Island to invite him.
3: The price tag, $60,000. The federal and provincial governments came up with half the money, while three local hardworking service clubs picked up the rest. That's the news. Weather is next.
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3: Hot? Well, I don't have to tell you that it was hot yesterday. I will tell you it'll be hot again today, and we're going to get a further insight into the weather. Let's go out to the airport, and here's Ray LaRock.
7: Well, record heat yesterday, near record heat today, cooler weather tomorrow. Here's a forecast for the Kawartha's. You should buy Environment Canada. Nice and sunny this morning. Becoming cloudy by late this afternoon with scattered showers or thunderstorms developing. Southwest winds to 30 kilometers an hour this afternoon. It'll be hot today, high up around 34 for tonight. Scattered showers or thunderstorms ending in the evening. A few clouds overnight, low 13. For tomorrow, cloudy with sunny periods, chance of a shower. Much cooler tomorrow with a high of only 21. The probability of precipitation increasing to 40% by late this afternoon, 40% tonight, 30% tomorrow. The current airport temperature is a warm 17.
3: Not bad at all currently. 17 degrees, as Ray points out. And we talked about that record high of 34.4 yesterday. And expectations that the thermometer may hit as high as 34 again today. It won't be a record. On the 15th of June in 1893, Carey Dalladay was about the only guy around at that time. It hit 36 degrees. You know, they've been keeping records in the Peterborough-Kawartha area since 1866. Not bad. So, give me another hot day. It's 20 degrees Celsius, 70 degrees Fahrenheit at Jack's.
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0: The Kawatha Time Machine remembers.
1: This is Patton, a salute to a rebel. A man whom the New York Times described in an editorial 2 days after his death as a legend. Spectacular, swaggering, pistol-packing, deeply religious and violently profane. A strange combination of fire and ice. George C. Scott as General Patton.
2: They followed my plan, I'd be there by now. I'd cut off the retreat of every damn German that's hanging on this island. I didn't pick you.
1: Carl Malden as General Bradley.
3: Ike picked you. One of the best field commanders I've got, but you don't know when to shut up, George. You're a pain in the neck.
1: Sicily. France. The Battle of the Bulge.
2: I will be proud to lead you wonderful guys into battle anytime, anywhere.
1: Patton. Rated M.
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1: If you were to say of these men that they are not guilty, it would be as true to say there has been no war, there are no slain, there have been no crimes.
2: This is Arthur Gates reporting from Nuremberg for the Combined American Network. I was an eyewitness to the execution of the wilted, spoiled flower of Nazism, but I only saw 10 Nazis die. Wilhelm Hermann Goering, guilty on all four counts, the man whom Justice Jackson described as half militarist and half gangster, escaped his fate of hanging by committing suicide at 10:45 last night, less than 3 hours before he would have been executed.
0: Time Machine!

0: That's right, time for a Lost and Found Forgotten Fave as we mine the archives for forgotten favorites and classics. It's on the 16th of June in 1978, the film Grease opened based on the 1971 musical of the same name. John Travolta, Olivia Newton-John, and others. We all know the title track and other songs. You're the One That I Want from the soundtrack. But you might not remember this.
1: Why, this car is automatic. It's systematic. It's hydromatic. Why, it's greased lightning.

partly cloudy overnight, with a chance for showers early this evening and continuing overnight. Again, the risk of thunderstorm activity. A low of 12. For tomorrow, primarily an overcast day for Wednesday. Showers, risk again of thunderstorm activity. A bit breezy with a high of 20. UV index, despite the clouds and the rain, very high at 8. Cloudy and 12 overnight. Thursday, another overcast day with showers, 23 for the high. Slight chance of rain overnight with a low of 11. Friday, more of the same, overcast. Chance for showers, a high of 21. A low with showers possible at 10. And looking like the weekend is primarily overcast, although we do get a break on Sunday. Overcast on Saturday with a 40% chance of showers, 20 for the high. Slight chance of rain overnight, a low of 11. Sun cloud mix on Sunday along with a slight chance for rain with a high of 22. Looks like Sunday's the nicest day of the weekend. Cloudy and 11 overnight. And Monday overcast with a 60% chance of rain and a high of 22. Just below our seasonal average of 24 for the daytime high this time of year.

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Can you hear me? 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I want to hear some polka music. 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
1: You know what the news is. In a minute, you're going to hear the rest of the story.
2: 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Be certain with Certs, the delicious candy mint that stops bad breath. 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Certs is two mints in one. Certs contains a sparkling drop of Retsin to stop bad breath. With Certs, if she kissed you once, she'll kiss you again. 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
3: The rest of the story. Pilot Ray Bell anxiously paced the hospital waiting room. He'd never gotten involved with a total stranger like this before, and the feeling was predictably uncomfortable. Presently, the doctor strode in. "You flew the patient here to Santa Fe?" he asked, and Ray nodded. "Well, you got him here just in time," the doctor continued. "Some bad burns there. We could use more pilots like you for medical emergencies in remote areas." "But would the burned victim recover?" Ray wanted to know. Well, the doctor glanced at the floor and then back up at Ray. He says, "You live nearby?" And Ray answered that it was near enough, and the doctor said he'd keep him apprised of the patient's condition. And the men shook hands, and they parted. Well, it was days before Ray got the call from the hospital. The situation was still touch and go. The burns were healing, but the patient was not eating. And if he did not start eating soon, he would die. "I'd like to try something," the doctor told Ray. "I'd like to get him out of the hospital and get him home." Well, Ray explained that the patient's home had been burned to the ground, that there were no known next of kin. The doctor said, "I understand that, but I was hoping perhaps you..." It took a few moments for Ray to comprehend what the doctor was suggesting, that he take the patient into his own home to recuperate. But to Ray's quiet astonishment, he did not say no, said instead that he'd ask his wife, and he did, and they surprised each other by agreeing to accept the responsibility. And for days thereafter, Ray Bell's wife and daughter, age 4, nursed and encouraged the patient, and thus cared for. The patient did begin to eat and did recover. But this is the rest of the story. The Santa Fe hospital to which Ray Bell transported that burn victim in May of 1950, that was a veterinary hospital. Because you see, that home that had burned down was a forest. A forest in the Capitan Mountains of New Mexico. And left to fend for himself in that incinerated wasteland. The patient's only hope had been Ray Bell, a pilot and a warden for the state's Department of Game and Fish, whose family took up where the veterinarian had left off. The patient would die, but 26 years later, of old age, the National Zoo in Washington, D.C. The patient was buried in the historical park in New Mexico already named for him. For at the suggestion of game warden Ray Bell, the animal he rescued became a living symbol of a worthy cause. And that symbol lives on. For once upon a conflagration in the mountains of the American Southwest, Ray and his wife and daughter, and only they, stood between an innocent victim and oblivion. "But only you," they would say, "can prevent such tragedies as forest fires." And that message, adopted by the National Forest Service, became real through the example of the homeless little creature found whimpering in a smoldering woodland, clinging to the branch of a charred tree, an orphaned bear cub whom the world came to know and to heed as Smokey Bear. And now you know the rest of the story.
4: Ready, Theodore?
5: Ready.
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Classic Beatles and Hello Goodbye on the Time Machine. Before that, our Twin Spin Polka for this Twin Spin Tuesday. And yes, indeed, it is Tuesday, and the summer solstice is coming up this weekend. It's on the 21st this year on Sunday, bright and early at 4:24 a.m. Eastern DST. So if you want to greet summer in person, you're going to have to set the alarm and, you know, get up early. Have the coffee pot on standby or automatic, so you're bright-eyed and bushy-tailed for the arrival of summer on Sunday, the 21st at 4:24 a.m. Rare Earth. Perhaps their biggest hits, perhaps their only real hit, Hey, Big Brother.

partly cloudy overnight, with a chance for showers early this evening and continuing overnight. Again, the risk of thunderstorm activity. A low of 12. For tomorrow, primarily an overcast day for Wednesday. Showers, risk again of thunderstorm activity. A bit breezy with a high of 20. UV index, despite the clouds and the rain, very high at 8. Cloudy and 12 overnight. Thursday, another overcast day with showers, 23 for the high. Slight chance of rain overnight with a low of 11. Friday, more of the same, overcast. Chance for showers, a high of 21. A low with showers possible at 10. And looking like the weekend is primarily overcast, although we do get a break on Sunday. Overcast on Saturday with a 40% chance of showers, 20 for the high. Slight chance of rain overnight, a low of 11. Sun cloud mix on Sunday along with a slight chance for rain with a high of 22. Looks like Sunday's the nicest day of the weekend. Cloudy and 11 overnight. And Monday overcast with a 60% chance of rain and a high of 22. Just below our seasonal average of 24 for the daytime high this time of year.

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1: And this day, June 16th, born in 1941, the late Lamont Dozier, Motown songwriter and part of the Holland Dozier Holland Trio, who wrote hits for the Supremes, Marvin Gaye, the Four Tops, Martha Reeves and the Vandellas, and Freda Payne. The late Stan Laurel, born on the 16th of June in 1890. He died in 1965. On film and TV, 1960, Alfred Hitchcock's Psycho, starring Janet Leigh, Vera Miles, and the squirrely Anthony Perkins character, opens in New York City. 1961, Dave Garraway is fired as host of the Today Show. He was the first host. 1966, Rowena Martin hosted the Dean Martin Show summer series on NBC for the summer. 1978, the film Grease opened, starring John Travolta, Olivia Newton-John, and based on the Broadway musical of the same name from back in 71. 1980, the Blues Brothers movie, starring Dan Aykroyd and John Belushi, and directed by John Landis, premieres in Chicago. In music, 2022, Elton John kicked off the UK leg of his farewell Yellow Brick Road tour in Norwich. Now, the 75-year-old singer announced that the tour would be his last back in 2018, but that was halted during the pandemic. 2016, Meatloaf was rushed to hospital after collapsing on stage during a concert in Edmonton. 2007, Rod Stewart married model Penny Lancaster on the Italian Riviera, just outside the resort of Portofino. Rod was 62 at the time, previously married to models Alana Hamilton and Rachel Hunter. 2002, and 46 years after his first hit, Elvis Presley began a four-week run at number one with A Little Less Conversation, giving him a total of 18 number one singles, the most by any artist in chart history. Also set a record for the longest span of number one hits, 44 years, 11 months, and 9 days. 1977, Kenny Rogers was at number one with Lucille. 1970, Mungo Jerry was at number one with The Song in the Summertime. 1969, Johnny Cash releases At San Quentin, his 31st overall album, and a recording of a live concert given by him to the inmates at San Quentin State Prison. It was a record breaker. In 1965, on the 16th of June, Bob Dylan records Like a Rolling Stone in New York.

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Back in the day when she was having too much fun, Daddy took her T-Bird away. 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

partly cloudy overnight, with a chance for showers early this evening and continuing overnight. Again, the risk of thunderstorm activity. A low of 12. For tomorrow, primarily an overcast day for Wednesday. Showers, risk again of thunderstorm activity. A bit breezy with a high of 20. UV index, despite the clouds and the rain, very high at 8. Cloudy and 12 overnight. Thursday, another overcast day with showers, 23 for the high. Slight chance of rain overnight with a low of 11. Friday, more of the same, overcast. Chance for showers, a high of 21. A low with showers possible at 10. And looking like the weekend is primarily overcast, although we do get a break on Sunday. Overcast on Saturday with a 40% chance of showers, 20 for the high. Slight chance of rain overnight, a low of 11. Sun cloud mix on Sunday along with a slight chance for rain with a high of 22. Looks like Sunday's the nicest day of the weekend. Cloudy and 11 overnight. And Monday overcast with a 60% chance of rain and a high of 22. Just below our seasonal average of 24 from a daytime high this time of year.

Well, his biggest hit was 1974's Show and Tell, but 6 years before that, in the summer of 68, Al Wilson gave us this. Look out for the snake on YourKawarthaOldies.com.

You know, some songwriters are more adept at storytelling than others. There are geniuses out there. For example, Tom T. Hall is a noted storyteller. Chuck Berry is another one. So is Al Stewart. He didn't have too many hits. He had two of note, one of course, Here the Cat. And this one, back in 1978, Time Passages. The storyteller, Al Stewart. Right here from your KawarthaOldies.com, the fantastic Kawartha Time Machine.

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1: Ladies and gentlemen, tomorrow's headlines will be made here tonight. Around the world, this is news. From the motion picture capital of the world, Oldsmobile presents with pride the Academy of Motion Picture Arts and Sciences 26th Annual Academy Awards. This is the city called Hollywood, the heart of a community dedicated to the manufacture of dreams. And tonight is the night dreams come true for some of Hollywood's citizens. This is Movie Town's election night, the final game of the World Series, the running of the Derby, the Rose Bowl. This is Academy Awards night. The people who make your movies are gathered to honor the distinguished achievements of their own during the year just passed. And through the wonders of television, you too are approaching the scene of the big payoff. This is Hollywood's glittering hour, and you, the audience who make it all possible, are welcome. You are in the Pantages Theater, a few steps from the corner of Hollywood and Vine. In a few moments, you will take a giant step across the continent to New York City, where more award winners of the past and some of tonight's nominees are gathering.
2: 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Popular show on TV hosted by various people in various iterations over the years, Bill Cosby among them. But Alan Funt did the original back in the 60s. Remembering Candid Camera.
3: Oh, yeah. Well, my plan was this. I put myself in a very severe office atmosphere, really businesslike. Mm-hmm. And I wore my one dark suit for it. I looked great, very pressed. And I hired public stenographers. I played the part of a young executive. I was brilliant. And I told them that my stenographer was ill and that I needed their help. And then I dictated to them the most unbusinesslike letter that I could possibly think of.
4: I love you! Exclamation point. I must have you! Two exclamation points. You are everything to me! Three exclamation points. The world revolves around you. Question mark.
5: After revolves around you?
4: After, yes, yes. And remain. What should I remain?
5: You're writing the letter.
4: Oh, it's not a funny letter, is it?
5: I'm sorry, but I mean, I just never expected to take a letter like this. I mean, it's just...
4: Is it a funny letter?
5: It's not funny if that's the way you feel about someone, but I would think that you would sit down and write a letter like this yourself.
4: Oh, well, I composed it.
5: Right, but you're not going to typewrite a love letter, are you? This is, well, what is it?
4: It is a love letter. I certainly am going
5: to. I mean, you're going to type a love letter to someone?
4: It's an electric typewriter.
5: That's not the point. What do you mean it's an electric typewriter? That's not personal. You're dictating to someone else who's... I mean, to me, it's a business. That is, if this isn't business, but you did take business letters. Or you write personal letters to people in business, too. But this is... Dear is darling beloved. I don't know. This is something that is out of this world or something.
4: Could you read it back?
5: I certainly can.
4: With the punctuation, please.
5: Oh, boy. All right. Dearest beloved darling, I can't live without you any longer. Send it home. I need you more than I have ever needed anybody. Parenthesis. New paragraph. I, A, need you. B, want you. C, miss you desperately. It is my fondest wish, that you, A, love me, B, need me, C, miss me. Kindly check any two regarding me. Until we meet again, my love, know this, : I love you, ! I must have you, ! You are everything to me. ! The world revolves around you. ? I adore you and remain.
6: I remain what, your humble servant, or?
5: Oh, that's terrible.
7: Your humble servant.
6: Well, what?
5: Do you and remain yours forever and God.
7: You don't approve of my letter?
5: I don't approve of it in the first place because you should be writing this by hand.
7: Take another one.
5: I'll take another one.
7: Mr. A. Funt, F-U-N-T.
5: Alan.
7: Alan who? Do you know Alan Funt?
5: He's on Candid Camera.
7: Yeah.
5: You writing to him?
7: Yeah. Dear Alan, once again, we have put a secretary on television without her knowing it. Her reactions were priceless. Signed, Woody Allen.
5: Woody Allen? Is this a trick?
7: You correct, David?
5: I do. Oh, come on. Is this? Oh, no. Oh, my God. Oh, I was finally caught.

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0: partly cloudy overnight, with a chance for showers early this evening and continuing overnight. Again, the risk of thunderstorm activity, a low of 12. For tomorrow, primarily an overcast day for Wednesday, showers, risk again of thunderstorm activity, a bit breezy with a high of 20. UV index, despite the clouds and the rain, very high at 8, cloudy and 12 overnight. Thursday, another overcast day with showers, 23 for the high. Slight chance of rain overnight with a low of 11. Friday, more of the same, overcast. Chance for showers, a high of 21. A low with showers possible at 10. And looking like the weekend is primarily overcast, although we do get a break on Sunday. Overcast on Saturday with a 40% chance of showers, 20 for the high. Slight chance of rain overnight, a low of 11. Sun cloud mix on Sunday along with a slight chance for rain with a high of 22. Looks like Sunday's the nicest day of the weekend. Cloudy and 11 overnight. And Monday overcast with a 60% chance of rain and a high of 22. Just below our seasonal average of 24 from the daytime high this time of year.
1: Your

0: It's 11 o'clock. 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
1: I am truly sorry, Dad.
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3: 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And he's been blue since then. 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

0: That's right, time for a Lost and Found Forgotten Fave as we mine the archives for forgotten favorites and classics. So on the 16th of June in 1978, the film Grease opened based on the 1971 musical of the same name. John Travolta, Olivia Newton-John, and others. We all know the title track and other songs. You're the One That I Want from the soundtrack. But you might not remember this.
1: Now this car is automatic. It's systematic. It's hydromatic. Why, it's greased lightning.

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2: In a moment, Vincent Lopez entertains. In our unsettled world, a constant stream of reports pours into our news centers. Facts pile upon facts, gain impetus, and become trends. And unless you're on your toes, these trends get by you completely. This is the reason it's so very important in these troubled times to listen to news and analysts who know all angles of world affairs. Henry J. Taylor, ABC's distinguished commentator, is such a person. Student of government, political analyst, and economist, Mr. Taylor is one of the nation's experts on national and world affairs.
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0: Kawatha Time Machine remembers.
1: Eddie, please be quiet. Your father's in the dungeon with Grandpa. He's studying for his driving test.
2: Edgar Blowey, Keith Nutley,
3: Herman
2: Zimlerog.
4: You big klutz. This is not a reading test. This is an eye test. Okay. Your eyes are all right. Probably as good as the day they were put in. Now, we'll go over the written test. Now, on approaching a school bus, do you slow down and pass on the left? Do you continue at normal speed?
2: No.
4: Or do you pass on the right? Now, which do you do?
2: None of them. I stop and wave at the kids. Sometimes we make faces and eat stuff like that.
4: The way you're going, not even Hertz could put you in the driver's seat. Here's one I'm sure you can answer without making a federal case about it. Now, approaching an intersection, who has the right of way?
2: The guy with the biggest car.
4: No, Harvey, that's only in California. Look, Harvey, I'll draw a diagram for you, and I'm sure that'll make it easier, okay? Now, this is an intersection.
2: Mm-hmm.
4: This is your car, and this is a pedestrian.
2: Mm-hmm.
4: Now, what do you do?
2: What do I do? Well, I do this.
4: Well, I do this.
2: Then I do this.
4: And I do this.
2: And I do this, and I've got you. Tic-tac-toe.
5: What are you doing out here in the ocean?
6: Cook aboard the time machine.
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5: Yeah, I sure do.
6: Go aboard the oldies.
7: Well, I'm not really a fish. I'm a man.
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4: 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Elvis, how are you this evening?
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